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It was supposed to be last week's song, if you heard that, but it's coming up 7:30 here on Wax.

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1: Thursday night, always a great night to join Eric Austin's Music You Need to Know. My personal favorite new song of the week coming up in just a couple minutes. And actually, tonight's song, I intended to give it to you a week ago tonight. This song was my favorite new song of the week last week. That was before Eric Church so rudely swung in with an incredible new single that quickly became my favorite new song of last week. Well, I mean, we're talking about Eric Church and new music. So sorry, Gavin, but he has been very, very well represented on this program this calendar year. I think it's without question the artist I've played for you the most in 2026 is Gavin Adcock. So I'm sure he's going to be all right with that. But we're talking about a new song tonight that's a bit of a shift for Gavin Adcock. One Hell of a Steal, a breezy acoustic country single released by Georgia country outlaw singer Gavin Adcock in early September. He's got this brand new album. He's been just dropping new singles weekly. And actually, this is the first week that he hasn't put out a new preview single for the new upcoming album, The Day I Hang It Up, scheduled to drop on October 2nd. Written by Gavin Adcock alongside Luke Laird, Jack Hummel, and Chase McDaniel, the song marks a narrative shift from Gavin Adcock's typically rowdy, hedonistic anthems. The song replaces Gavin Adcock's usual heavier country rock edges with a sunlit, lighthearted acoustic guitar foundation and a playful intro whistle. This song just sounds happy. I don't know. It was my favorite new song of the week last week. I think you're going to like it as well. But Gavin Adcock's signature raspy drawl delivers the story with a relaxed conversational swagger, detailing a wild, reckless narrator who unexpectedly falls in love. Even though his friends look at him like he's robbed a bank for settling down, he gives up his restless ways to hold on to his partner as a winning bargain or one hell of a steal. Gavin Adcock back on the program tonight, and rightfully in my favorite new song of this week, even though it was supposed to be here a week ago tonight. Gavin Adcock, One Hell of a Steal. Eric Austin's Music You Need to Know with Wax 104.
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2: Man, I tell you, I just like that guy's style, man. It is Gavin Adcock back on the program, rightfully so, in the Thursday night favorite new song of the week. It is Gavin Adcock and One Hell of a Steal. And that song is just such a departure from his typical, just kind of in your face party anthem swagger outlaw sound. It just sounds happy. And I don't know. It was my favorite new song of the week last week before Eric Church swooped in, and I saved it for you again for Thursday night. I don't ever know who is going to be my favorite new song of the week until I hear something that speaks to my soul. And rightfully, Gavin Adcock won that over once again tonight on Eric Austin's Music You Need to Know. We'll see you again tomorrow night. 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
1: This is the former minor league baseball player, Francis Grulin. He played a pronunciation game with his teammates, but he has a very heavy Dominican accent.
2: Okay.
1: So they were laughing. It's hilarious. He's trying to pronounce words. He's the first one he's going to say is a tough one. Photosynthesis. Okay.
3: Photosynthesis.
1: How about mischievous or mischievous? How would you say that with a heavy Dominican accent?
3: Mischievous.
1: Some of these I'm going to start adopting, too. Mischievous. Next one is a tough one, too. Extravaganza.
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2: Wow.
1: I'm going to start saying it like that, too. 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
1: 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And the final word is squirrels.
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3: I'm meteorologist Paul Trombley with your updated forecast. Partly cloudy skies, with fog at times early tonight, with lows around 56. Northeasterly winds around 5 miles per hour. Rain showers likely tomorrow. Daytime highs approaching 63. Cloudy skies expected. Thunderstorms likely tomorrow night. Lows level off around 57. Cloudy skies expected. That's the latest weather on Wax 104.5. Right now, 65.

Wax 104.5, quite the debut single for Stella Lefty. Come this time next week, Stella Lefty might just have her very first number one at country radio, sitting at the doorstep at number two again this week behind Luke Combs. I bet she gets there come Sunday with Wax 104.

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out there at the end from the late, great Toby Keith, the Wax 104.5. Riley Green, of course, grew up idolizing Toby Keith, and Riley got Toby's family's permission to use As Good As I Once Was, or Melody, as a reprise on that song. It is Eric Austin. 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

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It is Eric Austin taking you back to Kip Moore's debut record, 2011, 2012, somewhere in there. 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
1: 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Quiet Thursday evening, lows in the 50s. Rain moving in tomorrow morning. Wax 104.

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12: I'm meteorologist Paul Trombley with your updated forecast. Partly cloudy skies, with fog at times early tonight, with lows around 56. Northeasterly winds around 5 miles per hour. Rain showers likely tomorrow. Daytime highs approaching 63. Cloudy skies expected. Thunderstorms likely tomorrow night. Lows level off around 57. Cloudy skies expected. That's the latest weather on Wax 104.5. Right now, 63.

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104.5. Cannot wait to see my guy Eric Church back live in person. Of course, that's been the big news of this week around these parts with Kenny Chesney, the original Vibe Room Tour 2027, Saturday, May 22nd at U.S. Bank Stadium. 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

Wax 104.5, an absolute rocket of a number one single. Of course, that is the latest number one for Ella Langley at Country Radio, of which she's known many at this point. But that one might have been the fastest to go to number one, even faster than Choosing Texas, I think, with Wax 104.5.

0: 5. 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B.W. 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I had no idea who B.W. 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I do now. I still like Brooks and Dunmore with Wax 104.
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0: Nobody plays more country. 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Kenny Chesney, fresh off his performance on The Today Show this morning on NBC, if you missed that. Hello, Wisconsin. It is Eric Austin. Great to be with you. Rain moving in tomorrow morning. Lows in the 50s tonight with Wax 104.5.
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14: I'm meteorologist Paul Trombley with your updated forecast. Partly cloudy skies, with fog at times early tonight, with lows around 56. Northeasterly winds around 5 miles per hour. Rain showers likely tomorrow. Daytime highs approaching 63. Cloudy skies expected. Thunderstorms likely tomorrow night. Lows level off around 57. Cloudy skies expected. That's the latest weather on Wax 104.5. Right now, 59.

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104.5, taking it back to Billy Currington's heyday about 10 years ago. He had a nice little run there, but most of his songs were ballads. And then he's like, well, I'm kind of becoming a bigger deal. We got to have an up-tempo song for my live show. And that's where that song came from, Wax 104.

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Corey Kent, Cole Wetzel, as we roll on into your 11 o'clock hour. Nice quiet Thursday evening happening out there. Lows in the 50s. Rain moving in tomorrow morning. Going to be around all day tomorrow with Waxo.

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14: I'm meteorologist Paul Trombley with your updated forecast. Lows around 56, overnight, under partly cloudy skies, winds out of the northeast, around 5 miles per hour. Thunderstorms likely, Friday, highs level off around 63, overcast skies. Storms likely, Friday night, lows around 57, overcast. mid-60s Saturday, with a chance for showers, upper 60s Sunday. That's the latest weather on Wax 104.5. Right now, it's 55 degrees.

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It's 104.5, his very first big hit in America. Of course, already a big-time star to our neighbors to the north, Josh Ross, native Canadian. Already a big deal up there, becoming a bigger deal by the day, by the song down here in America. And I knew he was going to be a star the first time I heard him on Eric Austin's Music You Need to Know. We were young.

0: Riley Green with Wax 104.5. It is Eric Austin. Some late season, late career Brooks and Dunn coming up here in just a bit. Taking you back to about, 2004 or so. Up next after Lauren Elena, Chase Matthew on Wax.
1: And

of the same name. 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It is Eric Austin. Graylin James going to be the opening act for Kenny Chesney and Eric Church at U.S. Bank Stadium Saturday, May 22nd. 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
1: There's a baker in the Bay Area who specializes in poo cakes. 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

Jody Morgan Wallen, Eric Church, and Tim McGraw with Wax 104.5. It is Eric Austin. Time for me to get on out the door. As sounds like we have an absolute washout on the way tomorrow. Could have used tomorrow back in July, to be honest with you. Good night, Wisconsin. 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
6: I'm meteorologist Paul Trombley with your updated forecast. Lows around 56, overnight, under partly cloudy skies, winds out of the northeast, around 5 miles per hour. Thunderstorms likely Friday, highs level off around 63, overcast skies. Storms likely Friday night, lows around 57, overcast. Mid-60s, Saturday, with a chance for showers, upper 60s, Sunday. That's the latest weather on Wax 104.5. Currently 57.

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1: This is the former minor league baseball player, Francis Grulin. He played a pronunciation game with his teammates, but he has a very heavy Dominican accent.
2: Okay.
1: So they were laughing. It's hilarious. He's trying to pronounce words. He's the first one he's going to say is a tough one. Photosynthesis. Okay.
3: Photosynthesis.
1: How about mischievous or mischievous? How would you say that with a heavy Dominican accent?
3: Mischievous.
1: Some of these are going to start adopting, too. Mischievous. Next one is with a tough one, too. Extravaganza.
3: Extravaganza.
2: Wow.
1: I'm going to start saying it like that, too. Next word that we're doing is flamboyant. Again, he might be onto something here.
2: I like this.
1: Next one we are doing is shenanigans. Oh, this ought to be good.
3: Shenanigans.
1: Sounds like chicken nuggets.
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1: Shenanigans. And the final word is squirrels.
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3: I'm meteorologist Paul Trombley with your updated forecast. Lows dip down to about 55 overnight under partly cloudy skies. Northeasterly winds around 5 miles per hour. Thunderstorms likely Friday, high of 63. Cloudy Friday night, storms likely 57. Daytime highs approaching 66 Saturday, with a chance of rain showers. 68, cloudy skies with a few peaks of sun Sunday. That's the latest weather on Wax 104.5. Currently, it's 55 degrees.

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1: On Thursday morning, we had $220 on a Hy-Vee card. 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

0: Everyone raise a stein and say Prost! It's Oktoberfest time! 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
2: I'm meteorologist Paul Trombley with your updated forecast. Lows dip down to about 55 overnight under partly cloudy skies. Winds out of the northeast around 5 miles per hour. Thunderstorms likely Friday. Daytime highs approaching 63. Cloudy skies expected. Thunderstorms likely Friday night. Lows dip down to about 57. Cloudy skies expected. That's the latest weather on Wax 104.5. Right now, 55.

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He was a millionaire. He left his fortune to some guy he barely knew. His kids were mad as hell.

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6: I'm meteorologist Paul Trombley with your updated forecast. Lows dip down to about 55 overnight under overcast skies. Winds out of the northeast around 5 miles per hour. Thunderstorms likely and fog in spots Friday. Daytime highs approaching 62. Cloudy skies expected. Thunderstorms likely Friday night. Lows dip down to about 53. Cloudy skies expected with fog early. That's the latest weather on Wax 104.5. Currently, it's 56 degrees.

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We got you. 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
2: I knew I'd see her around. 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

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She was

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1: Hi, I'm Bob Olsel, and we got a great tour lined up for next spring. We're going on a tour to Brazil, April 6th to the 21st. 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We'll wrap it up in spectacular Rio de Janeiro, where iconic landmarks, the rhythm of Carnival, and the sun-soaked shores of Copacabana Beach create the perfect grand finale to our beautiful trip. 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
2: I'm meteorologist Paul Trombley with your updated forecast. Thunderstorms likely with fog in spots today, otherwise cloudy. Daytime highs approaching 62, easterly winds 5 to 10 miles per hour. Thunderstorms likely with fog in spots early tonight, lows dip down to about 53, cloudy skies expected. Chance of rain tomorrow, 63, cloudy. That's the latest weather on Wax 104.5. Right now, 57.

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1: He's a ranch hand in a pinch, man. 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

0: Good morning. Time for the farm show here at the Shank of the Day on Wax 104.5. As Jill and Krista and myself, Bob Bosol, bring you the news in agriculture around the area, around Wisconsin, around the nation, and around the world as part of the Midwest Farm Report family. We've got markets, 13 First Alert weather. 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
1: And good morning. It's time to get those chores started. Or if you're on your way home from third shift, time to be heading home. Drive safely. I didn't see any fog out there. There was a chance of fog, I know, this morning. And I didn't get rained on either, so I think it's coming. I looked at the weather radar, and there's a big gob of it coming. We're going to get wet today. So I did check my rain gauge from the other rain, and I got 1.1 inches. So it's catching up, and we'll hear more about the weather a little bit later when we talk to Derek Dolman. You're in your 13 First Alert weather. But here on the Farm Show, we've got a lot of other things to cover. We're going to talk about the American Feed Industry Association. And they released the U.S. Animal Food Industry Report. So, talking about the economic impact of that industry. And the livestock risk protection coverage for breeding females, it's being developed a little bit further. I mean, I've talked about it a little bit when we do the FFA spots and chat with Compeer Financial, and when the cattle prices were higher than they are now, and they they were just kind of coming out with it. So now it's getting a little bit deeper dive and trying to look for a final plan to protect our beef producers. And we're going to talk about the retail fertilizer prices, and they're coming in a little bit lower this fall, but not they're still more expensive than last year. So they're you're on the board, you're on the edge there. All the more reason to do a good job of getting your fertilizer on where it's supposed to be and not using more than you need to. And we also have some results from the Wisconsin Soybean Marketing Board. They have reelected its membership team, with all three officers receiving support to continue serving in their respective positions for fiscal year 2027. Jonathan Gibbs will serve as president. Vice president is Matt Wegginson, and he'll continue in that role. And Steve Wilkins will continue as secretary treasurer. So in keeping their seats warm when it comes to staying in those positions. And I do have a little bit of a cattle on feed report preview. Now, cattle on feed report comes out today, and it comes out 2 p.m. And higher on feed totals are going to overshadow the lower placements. So there's still cattle in the feedlots, but the placements, that's where the story is going to be. The placements are down just because there are not animals to be going into these feedlots. And with that being said, the border will be opening this next week in New Mexico at the Santa Teresa port. I talked about that a little bit yesterday. But next Thursday, that one is expected to open up. And that is a big port from what I gathered. They're planning on 750 head a day, and that's about half of what they can handle. So they're looking at about 1,500 a day going through that port. So we'll see if that makes an impact on what's going into our feedlots and keeping beef on the table in a nutshell. So I guess that we'll find out more about that and chat about that probably Monday, I suppose, or maybe Tuesday. It all just kind of runs together. And when I was down to Milwaukee for the U.S. Grains Council, I chatted with people from the different sectors, from the soybean sector to the corn sector, and I actually had a chance to sit down and talk to somebody that's in charge of the corn sector and what they are doing when it comes to research and marketing and all those types of things. So that's what we're going to dive into right now. One of our biggest grains that is produced here in Wisconsin is our corn. And I have Jolene Reeson. She is the chair of the sector when it comes to our corn products. There's so many things going on out there. What is the corn sector working on?
2: My responsibilities include bringing new ideas and whatnot to our corn farmers. So this year, part of what we were looking at is when we go across the pond and we're trying to sell to buyers, they will look at our corn, and we all know how fines are in corn. And so by the time that corn comes from our field to their business, it can have a lot more fines in it. And so we get a lot of complaints about that. So we actually did a study on that to show that foreign matter, to which they call it, is actually cornstarch in there. So our corn is much softer than what the Brazilian and Argentina corn is, and so it will actually crush more than what their products will. So anyway, but to know that even though it looks dusty and not so pretty, the being able to use our product versus an Argentine or Brazilian product, you're going to pick up between 1% to 4% more out of your ethanol plant in production. And so every point of production that you pick up, it actually makes that ethanol plant about $1 million. And so also, you know, with our corn versus Brazilian corn, so the Brazilian corn is extremely high. It's a flint corn, so it's very hard. And so when it comes to steeping time, so in 24 hours, you're going to be able to turn our product and get it heading towards ethanol. And their product takes 48. So you can actually double the production out of a plant just by using our product versus their product.
1: So you are giving us a lot of information about U.S. corn compared to other corn. How important is it to really research the U.S. corn compared to Brazilian corn or to Argentinian corn?
2: So we just kind of back up and go by what our customers might be complaining about, and then coming up with those answers for them, you know. And another concern that we often get hit with as our corn is shipped is the aflatoxin and whatnot. And so United States is inherently very low on the aflatoxin scale compared to, for example, like in Africa, to which I was there 2 years ago, and I would say probably 80% of the corn that gets raised over there has some type of aflatoxin in it. And so depending what critter you're trying to feed it to, you got to be really careful.
1: There's been a lot of research on converting our corn, converting our ethanol into bioproducts, hence the name change when it comes to the U.S. Grains Council. What are some of those hot topics out there? Are we looking to bring our ethanol and make some plastic?
2: Absolutely. So, and the cool part is, so we can take it from ethanol and we can transform it into plastics. And we are a renewable source versus the petrochemical part of it, to which, as we all know, they are not renewable. So as we go across the pond and are visiting with people that would maybe be interested in this, sustainability is very, very huge in the rest of the world. Maybe not so much here in the United States, which I don't really understand, but it is a hot button when I'm traveling as far as for the sustainability part. So I really feel that we will be able to move the needle on getting into those bio-based products with what we have and what we produce here in the States.
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1: And it's time to take a look at our temperatures here at right outside our back doors, 57 degrees. Today we're going to get up to 61 with likely rain coming down. Tonight down to 55. Tomorrow 63 with a chance of rain. Sunday 68 with some partial sunny skies and some breezes out there. Monday 62 and a slight chance of rain. Tuesday 63. Wednesday, Thursday, middle 60s with some sunshine. So after our bout with the rain, we're going to be getting some sunshine again as our, we turn, I believe next week, we turn to the official day of fall. So I think that's on Tuesday if I can see the calendar from where I'm sitting. So we'll see if that makes any difference or if it's just another day in the life. And that's what I have for our looking at our weather for getting us started on the Wax Farm Show. How about a little music?

0: Well, that's definitely a different take on a lot of things. I always think of every second of every day of being busy. So that was Mr. Colin Ray. And it is a minute after 5 o'clock here on Wax 104.5. Let's head on over to our national news.
1: NBC News Radio, I'm Michael Kastner. President Trump says he's undecided on whether or not he should, in his words, annihilate the Iranian regime. More from Chris Caraggio.
2: He spoke to Axios ahead of a planned meeting next week with leaders from six Gulf countries on the sidelines of the UN General Assembly in New York. Trump said he's deciding whether to restart attacks or bring the conflict to a close. Trump said he wants to use the upcoming meeting to hear directly from regional allies. I'm Chris Caraggio.
1: The Kennedy Center is being ordered to give at least 30 days' notice before any major renovations or demolition. This comes after President Trump threatened the National Cultural Center could be torn down if his name isn't allowed to be displayed on it. Seven women missing have been linked to an investigation centered on a Philadelphia home. The case focuses on 44-year-old Eugene Horsch, whose property has been under intense scrutiny since June. Police believe five of the women are dead, and images and videos recovered during the probe connect several of the women to the case, although none of their bodies have been found. Philadelphia Police Commissioner Francis Healy says one video shows a woman becoming unconscious after the suspect's father, Raymond Horsch, allegedly puts a zip tie around her neck.
3: He puts a zip tie around her neck, and she becomes unconscious on that video, appeared to be lifeless at that time.
1: Authorities have also recovered chemicals, drugs, firearms, and ballistic evidence from the property. A former detainee compares alligator Alcatraz to a concentration camp. Dykel Rodriguez talked recently after Homeland Security released an inspector general's report on the facility in Miami-Dade County this week. One part of the report focused on small metal cages where detainees claim they were kept as punishment. On Wall Street, stock futures are little changed. Michael Kastner, NBC News Radio.
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2: And our temperatures around the area here in Eau Claire, we're sitting at 57 degrees this morning. In Medford, 51. Rice Lake, 55 degrees. Wausau and Marshfield are sharing 56 degrees. Green Bay is at 54 degrees. La Crosse, 65. Madison, 60. And Milwaukee, 64 degrees this morning. Today, we're only going to get up to 61, so not pretty holding pretty steady for where we're at right now with rain likely. There was a big bunch of rain on the radar that's heading our way tonight down to 55. Tomorrow, 63 with a chance of rain. Sunday, hopefully the rain shuts off with a high of 68 with some partial sunny skies and some breezes out there. Monday, a slight chance of rain again in 62. Then we're going to hopefully not have rain for our first day of fall, which is next Tuesday, and middle 60s. And here's your fun fact. The average temperature right now is supposed to be 72 for a high and 48 for a low. So we're a little below the high and a little above the lows. We'll see if that all evens out as time goes on. So that's our first look at our numbers. We need to head to some more.
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2: And it's time to take our first look at our markets, and we're going to get started with our cash livestock. Those choice-fed beef steers and the choice-fed beef heifers have been trading at 217 to 227 this week, with mixed steers at 190 to 216, and those mixed heifers at 160 to 216. Finished dairy cross steers and heifers have traded between 215 and 226, with those choice-fed Holstein steers trading between $2 and $2.09, and those select and silage-fed steers, $157 to $199. Cows traded between $110 and $134 this week, with a top of $170, with bulls trading between $170 and $196. Butcher hogs traded between 62 to 72, sows 60 to 65, boars 29 to 39. And those fed market lambs that come in weighing between 125 and 155 pounds, traded between $215 and $290. Feeder lambs between $160 and $325. Ewes between $125 and $160. Small goats that weigh less than 70 pounds, traded between $25 and $175. Medium goats, $50 to $305. Large goats, between $300 and $570. And those nanny goats, between $50 and $570. And our live cattle futures took a hit again today, as well as the feeders and the lean hog carcasses. They're all trending downward. For October, live cattle futures down $2.80 and trading at $215.65. December trading at $216.25, and that's down $3.95. And February down $3.62 and trading at $217.27. And then we have our feeder cattle futures trending downward today as well. For September, down $3.65 and trading at $334.82. October trading at $324.37. That's down $5.27. With November down $4.45 and trading at $318.65. And our lean hog carcasses, those futures. For October, we are up 22 cents and trading at $78.90. December down 35 cents and trading at $69.60. February down 62 cents and trading at $71.12. And April down another 80 cents and trading at $76.70. And moving on over to the Chicago Board of Trade. December corn is trading at $5.28. That is down a penny and a half. December oats are down 6.5 cents and trading at $4.11. November soybeans are down 15.5 cents and trading at $13.04. With our October soybean meal trading at $362 a ton, that is down $6 a ton. And our December wheat down 3 cents and trading at $7.23. And rolling on over to our cheese markets. Barrel cheese are trading at $145.25. That is holding steady from yesterday. 40-pound blocks trading at $142.25. That is down a penny from yesterday. And our gray AA butter is also down 1 penny and trading at $134.50. And our Class 3 milk futures for September up 2 cents and trading at $16.15. October down 6 cents and trading at $15.86. With November prices trading at $16.18, that's up 3 cents. December up 3 cents as well and trading at $16.32. With our January trading down 2 cents and trading at $16.54. And that Class 3 milk futures, they're up slightly all the way into July. That means they're up about a penny or down a penny, and they're just not a lot of movement in that Class 3 milk futures market. But our October crude oil prices, I checked those out this morning, and we finally have a down arrow, and those barrels are down 51 cents today, but they've been going up. I think they were up $5 this week, $5 this week, and they were up $3 this week. So I know I've noticed it at the pumps that they seem to go up really easily. So that's our first look at our markets here on the Wax Farm Show. We need to do a few more chores, and then we'll get to some ag news.
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2: And it's time to take a look at some of our ag news. Now, the American Feed Industry Association recently released its 2025-26 State of the U.S. Animal Food Industry Report, highlighting how the animal food industry continued feeding animals, supporting communities, and driving innovation despite political, regulatory, and global market challenges. The annual report is focused on sharing information on how a resilient food system will support another 250 years of American growth and leadership. The industry's economic contributions and progress in animal food safety, supply chain resilience, sustainability, regulatory advocacy, workforce development, and international trade are part of the report. More than 1,000 facilities are Safe Feed, Safe Food certified. And during American Feed Industry Association's last fiscal year, which runs May 1st, 2025 through April 30, 2026, nearly 5,650 U.S. animal food manufacturers supported more than 80,000 jobs and paid over $18 billion in local, state, and federal taxes, creating over $267 billion in economic impact. Now, we talk about the food we're talking about for animals like our cattle and our hogs, but we're also talking about those dogs and cats out there. So it's a big industry. And the livestock risk protection, that's our LRP coverage for breeding female cattle, is now being developed and could be available for mid-year policy selection next spring. Livestock and beef industry leaders told DTN. The coverage would give producers a new tool to manage the risk of keeping heifers for breeding under the existing LRP program, and it's as part of the Trump administration's effort to grow the U.S. cattle herd. The final plan, which applies most to backgrounders, cow-calf producers, feeder cattle, and some fed cattle, is still being worked on, but a lot needs to be figured out before presentation. Another big question is whether livestock producers will be willing to use the coverage. And I always go back to expanding the herd. You still got to feed them. If it's a drought situation and you're short on feed, you're not going to keep that extra heifer. And finally, retail fertilizer prices came in lower in the first week of September. Now, this is according to DTN reports. For the third week in a row, six of eight major fertilizers were at least 5% lower compared to early August prices. But seven of eight major fertilizers are still more expensive than last year. So great that it's coming a little bit lower, but still more expensive than last year. So we always got to keep planning and probably doing some speaking for some fertilizer for next spring, just because that's the way we roll. And that's what I have for our ag news. For our long audio today, we're going to be hearing from our Kylie Allen down in Madison talking about canning. She chatted with Heather Quackenboss. She's the UW-Madison Extension human development and relationship educator. So canning of our foods, you know, we grow a lot of things. We need to save them for wintertime.
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18: As canning and preservation enthusiasts shift from crop to crop, Heather Quackenboss, a UW-Madison Extension human development and relationships educator, says it's important to make sure you're crossing your T's and dotting your I's when it comes to proper preservation techniques. She starts with a reminder on some proper techniques to be used when canning a popular item for this time of year, apples.
19: Oh, now apples are nice because they have that acidity, so we can use the hot water bath. We don't have to use the pressure canner. So anything that's acidic, so most fruits, sometimes tomatoes, and any pickling, we can do in the hot water bath, which steams our house up a little bit, which is when it's still hot in September, not ideal. And is a little easier than that pressure canner because we tend to be scared of that. But with apples, that applesauce, the thing we want to watch for is how thick our applesauce is. And this is why it's important to use a tested recipe, because if our applesauce gets too thick, that middle part of it is not going to get hot enough to kill the bacteria that we don't want in there when we put it on our shelves. So using a tested recipe is always going to be important. If we find recipes online, a lot of folks are putting things online, and we find the cutest websites, the just loveliest social media posts, and these folks are making things look lovely and easy. And we need to just cross-reference that with something like the National Home Food Preservation website or any of those websites that have food scientists that say this was a tested recipe and this is going to more likely be safe for you than the person who put the cute social media post out.
18: Let's talk about those tested recipes just a little bit. When we say they're tested, what does that mean?
19: What that means is folks in food science test things where they're looking at pH, they're looking at the bacteria that's in there, looking at anything that can grow, particularly in canning. We're looking at botulism, which is deadly. We're looking at salmonella. We're looking at E. coli. And we need things hot enough to be able to kill those bacteria. So food scientists really look at that. They look at the pH, because pH will change with the heat that we have or the cooling that we have. And so we really want the folks who know the science to do things. I did not do well in chemistry. I will use your information and make sure I use it well and apply it. I'm not the one who should be testing that. And we may have canned all of our lives, right? And we may have done things this way in the 70s or the 80s or the 90s or whenever we were really like into canning. Things have changed. So things like even pumpkin. My family, we used to can pumpkin. We would bake that. We would mash it. We would put it in the jars. That's not the scientifically best thing to do anymore, because again, that middle, depending on how thick that pumpkin is, may not get to the temperature to kill the botulism. And if I'm using that, I would really hate to make someone I love sick because I did things the way we always did.
18: And give us just a little bit of background. You said botulism. What is it? Why do we need to pay attention to it?
19: Oh, so botulism is a fairly mean bacteria that just a little bit of that bacteria can cause some significant bodily harm. And often botulism is the bacteria that will cause death. Often if we maybe have a little salmonella or E. coli, we're going to get sick. And sometimes that causes death, not as prevalent as botulism would.
18: So a lot of different things that can go wrong or maybe that we need to pay attention to, we'll say.
19: Absolutely.
18: There's all kinds of resources out there, but where do you point people for reliable information?
19: So nicely, we are partnering, UW Extension is partnering with Iowa State University Extension, and there is a call line that folks can have where you get a real human Monday through Friday, I believe from 9 until noon and 1 until 4. And that phone number is 1-866-540-4636. So it's a free call from anywhere. And you can call and ask any questions you want about preservation, about drying, about freezing, about maybe even fermenting.
18: Heather, we like to talk to you because you have a good pulse on what's going on as you receive questions about canning and preservation yourself. What are some trends? What are some recipes maybe that we're seeing people lean towards more right now?
19: So wildly, we are actually getting folks who would like to can butter and can flour and can dried beans. We're seeing some different things with food safety issues right now in the news. We're seeing some recalls. We're seeing folks worried about, is there going to be enough of this? And ever since the pandemic, we've been concerned about running out of things, right? And there's no safe way to can butter. There really is not. You can throw that in the freezer, though. Butter will freeze. Flour as well. There's no safe way to can dried flour. We can keep it on our shelf for a number of months. If we want to keep it longer, the refrigerator can work until you're ready to use that. In the freezer, you can keep flour in that freezer. Same thing with nuts or even dried beans. If we wanted to can dried beans, we'd have to actually hydrate them and have them in a liquid. So one of the things we're seeing and answering questions on right now is, how about this shelf stable stuff? Could I can that and make it last even longer? And the answer, unfortunately, to that one is no.
18: I had never even thought that I should be doing something with my flour aside from having it sit on the shelf. So that's maybe food for thought for my own house.
19: Right? We learn something every day, right? And things even like with nuts, I just pulled some out of my cupboard because I'm like, you know, we probably should eat these. These have been in the shelf for a while and the bags got a little puffy. And so I'm going to do all of the tests for them, right? I'm going to open them up and smell them first. I'm going to just see what that texture is like. And maybe we'll consider eating that after, of course, looking at that date. Also, though, speaking of how long can I keep food, there is another app or a website that I wanted to just tell you about, and that's on foodsafety.gov. There's a food keeper app that actually looks at how long can I keep this on the shelf or in the freezer. And it's kind of nice because sometimes we get a little worried about, oh, this can of beans, you know, was the dates from last week. Can I still use it? And some folks are just going to be like, I'm just going to use it. I don't care. And some folks are like, absolutely not. When that date hits, it's gone. So this app is, or website's a little bit nice in that it gives you some guidelines or how long you can keep things.
18: Oh, hey, one thing I wanted to ask you, as I've been scrolling my social media, I see all kinds of videos of kombucha and a lot of them exploding, things like that. Tell me, Heather, is that something that a lot of people are wanting to do, is kombucha at home?
19: kombucha is one of those things that people are really starting to do and wanting to do. And actually, the National Center for Home Food Preservation has a tested recipe on it now. So if you would like to try it, absolutely go there and try it. They also have some fermentation recipes. And it's fun. And I've done it. It's a little bit weird because you're like, wait a minute, I'm keeping this stuff on my shelf and there's bacteria growing on purpose because not all bacteria is bad bacteria. And it can explode because it's making some gas. And so a lot of times with things like sauerkraut, with kombucha, with anything fermented, you need to burp that jar, right? You need to let the gas escape and close it up again and follow all of those directions. So yeah, we're seeing some kombucha out there, and some of it can be really good, and some of it's really not.
2: Well, and when you're talking about canning, I love canning. I can peaches every year. I put in, oh my gosh, quarts and quarts and quarts of peaches, and I've not done sauerkraut in a while, but I appreciate all that goes into these. I did can some beans up this year too, and so it's kind of a habit for me, I guess. And I appreciate anybody that does it. And it takes some time and some effort. And that was our Kylie Allen with Heather Quackenboss. She's the UW-Madison Extension Human Development and Relationship Educator down there, but teaching us more. But you do need to follow those directions because I always kind of giggle. I've never gotten anybody sick from any of my canning, so that's what I know. We do have Morgan McCarthy in the house, and we should be hearing from her next.
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2: And we do have Morgan McCarthy in the house. Good morning, Morgan.
22: Well, good morning. Here's what we're learning today. Coming to the end of our work week, we begin with headlines that put us in the courts, with sentencing now ordered for a Sparta man convicted in the 2024 killing of Takara Manning. Andrew Nauman pleaded no contest earlier this year to charges of first-degree intentional homicide and felony murder battery. He was sentenced yesterday to 36 years in prison. Well, we had talked about the discussions in the Racine and Milwaukee area when it comes to flock cameras, and now that moves closer to home. The Clark County Sheriff's Office canceling its contract to use Flock license plate reader cameras. The sheriff there, Kerry Kim, issuing a statement saying that as sheriff, he has a responsibility to both provide department duties with effective tools to keep the communities they serve safe and listen to the people, and that he's heard concerns expressed by residents in the Clark County area regarding the use of that technology, including concerns about privacy. They took those concerns seriously and, again, have decided to cancel that contract. And gas prices are so high.
23: How high are they?
22: Well, they're high enough that it's not really a joke. In fact, it's a record. Diesel prices in Wisconsin have hit a record high, with the statewide average reaching $6.19 a gallon yesterday. Now, analysts say refinery disruptions overseas, along with increased demand from farmers and home heating customers, are driving those prices higher. Out of curiosity, a year ago, we were looking at a marquee for diesel prices that read $3.45 a gallon. And it may take more money than you have in your piggy bank to fill your tanks. So let's flip to beef. It's what's on your plate today.
0: Hamburgers, the cornerstone of any nutritious breakfast.
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0: Cheeseburgers.
6: That's because it's National Cheeseburger Day, a wonderful moment when the melted cheese fuses with the seared beef patty. According to an Instacart survey, the average American eats 150 per year.
23: I like mine with lettuce and tomato. Hot 57.
6: And no offense to Jimmy Buffett, the number one condiment is ketchup. 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And if you don't eat meat, your day is coming. World Vegan Day, November 1st. I'm Bree Tennis.
22: And before we can stack those beef patties high, we got to get back to the barn and do the chores. We have Joe Welke, Brent Wink in today as well for your Friday Farm Show on Wax 104.5.
2: Well, thanks, Morgan, for that update and for that outgo. And we do have Derek Dahlman with your 13 First Alert weather. Derek, are you hanging on with me?
24: I am. Good morning, Jill.
2: Good morning.
24: It's Friday, finally.
2: It is Friday. I don't know. My weeks go so doggone fast that I don't keep up with them very good anyway. So
24: yeah, this week for me hasn't been too bad. I will say I've been pretty tired this week, and I'm not quite sure why, but we're getting through it.
2: Well, and that's all we can do. You know, those rainy days are good for naps.
24: That's for sure. And today is absolutely going to be one of those days here. Already this morning, we've had a few very light showers and sprinkles passing through the city of Eau Claire, but there's plenty more where that came from as we are tracking a widespread swath of rain and even some pockets of heavy rain over Minnesota at this time. By mid-morning or so, that widespread swath of rain will be pushing into western Wisconsin with steady rainfall expected through the afternoon hours. As a result of that, in the cloud cover, temperatures are going to be barely reaching up into the low 60s, and we are going to have breezy winds from the east-southeast. As we head into tonight, still going to have rain and even some embedded thunder around the area. It will be breezy down to around 55 degrees. As we head into tomorrow, we are looking at just a few lingering rain showers, perhaps even some drizzle through the day under cloudy skies. We'll have breezy winds once again and an afternoon high of 63. When all is said and done, when it comes to rainfall, generally speaking, much of the area looking at least a half inch to an inch of rain. But where we do get this axis of heavy rain setting up, which currently looks to favor our southern areas, that's where we are going to see at least 1 to 3 inches, and we do actually have a flood watch in effect for the Cooley region. As we advance into Sunday, we're on the dry side, partly to mostly cloudy, up to around 68 there. Aside from a stray shower, Monday is trending drier, mainly cloudy, up to around 62. And finally, as we welcome in astronomical fall next Tuesday, it's certainly going to feel fall-like out there. Temperatures back down in the low 60s. That is going to come with partly sunny skies. Right now in Eau Claire, it's currently 57 degrees. I'm 13 First Alert meteorologist Derek Dahlman.
2: Well, do you have any big plans for the weekend?
24: No, not really. This is like one of the few rare weekends where we have had no travel plans. So we're going to just kind of enjoy being at home and maybe watch some movies and yeah, just kind of chill.
2: Yeah, that's kind of nice. It's good to have that downtime.
24: It is. It's been a busy summer for us.
2: I agree 110%.
24: Yes.
2: All right. Well, you have a good weekend and we'll chat with you again soon.
24: Sounds good, Jill. Thank you.
2: And that was Derek Dahlman with your 13 First Alert weather. We have a few more chores to do, and then we're going to take a little more look at some news. We'll be hearing from our Brent Wink, and we'll check out that calendar.
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2: Well, let's take a little look at some more of our ag news. Now, the Texas gains ground against screwworm by releasing infested zones. So the USDA and the Texas Animal Health Commission have been releasing new world screwworm infested zones in Texas as more cases are found in the areas. Now, those cases are, they're growing, but yet we're releasing flies, and they're really trying to work hard on getting that under control. And I feel like they are saying we are making some progressions. They're getting things done. And the border is reopening. The Douglas, Arizona port opened on August 24th without a lot of major issues going on there. And we are going to be opening the Santa Teresa port in New Mexico. That'll be opening next Thursday. So we're going to be filling those feedlots with some cattle and checking out those animals before they come and go. I know they go through inspection beforehand and they get dipped and they go through inspections after as well. So just trying to keep our cattle herd safe here in the U.S. And we do have ARC PLC enrollment has begun at the USDA. So those are our agricultural risk coverage and the price loss coverage protections for our 2026 crops. Now, the enrollment began September 16th, and it will run through December 11th. So you do have a little bit of time, but reach out to your FSA offices and make sure you work on your enrollment on that. You don't want to get behind the eight ball and not get that done. And DATCAP is accepting meat processor infrastructure grant applications through October 15th. So if you're a meat processor and looking for some of those grants out there, reach out to DATCAP, the Wisconsin Department of Ag, Trade, and Consumer Protection, and find out what those hoops are that you need to jump through, because these award grants for up to $50,000 for projects that last up to 2 years. So they're not like you have to have it done and gone, and processors must match 100% of the grant. So you put some skin in the game when it comes to that expansion. And we have one more fair on our list. The Vernon County Fair down in Viroqua runs through the weekend. We've got fish fry tonight up at Jump River at the community center from 4 till 7 with takeouts available. We've got the Blair Cheese Fest happening this weekend along with the Wisconsin National Horse Pull getting started up tonight and running through the weekend at the fairgrounds in Menominee. So there's still plenty of opportunities to get out and about and check out some of those events. But our next event is we need to get to our markets. Let's head to Altoona Equity and hear from Bryce Craigness.
4: 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Bottom 20% of the cows sold from 99 cents and down. 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Our next special feeder sale will be held Friday, September 18th, starting at noon. We are expecting around 150 to 200 head of feeder cattle. All feeder sales are live on Cattle USA. If you have any questions, want to consign cattle for the upcoming feeder sale, or just to schedule an on-farm visit, please call the market at 715-835-3104. This has been Bryce Craigness reporting from Equity Livestock in Altoona. 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
2: And as part of our Farm Show, we always get to chat and talk markets with Mr. Jerry Fitzgerald from Equity Stratford. Good morning, Jerry.
10: Well, Jill, and a very good morning to you. And, well, no rain yet, but I guess that's kind of on the horizon for today. But that'll be all right. Folks need a little break and field work and stuff. But I don't know. Over here, I wouldn't say we're adequate with rain. Well, that'd be a good word. We've got adequate moisture this week, but there are some areas that still could use some.
2: Well, and I traveled over to Auburndale yesterday, so I got to good look at what's going on. There's a lot of corn chopped off over there, and the ground's looking like it could use another drink, so I think they're going to be appreciative.
10: Yep. Well, in the meantime, we're going to recap this past week here at Equity Stratford, and how about we just do that?
2: Absolutely.
10: All right, Jill, thank you very much, and a good morning to everyone. And a summary from yesterday, Thursday, and this past week here at Equity Stratford. On the cow market yesterday, the high-yielding cows, they were selling from 120 to 131. The majority of the cows yesterday selling from $1 to $1.20. Thinner cows, 95 and below. Cows topped out this week at 150 here at Stratford. On the organic market on Tuesday, good quality organic cows were selling mostly from 140 to 156. A recap on the Fed cattle trade this week, choice grading beef steers and heifers from 210 to 225. Choice grading Holstein steers mostly from 195 to 207. High yielding choice and prime Holsteins from 207 to 212.5, with your select cattle 190 and below. Bull market did top at 185. Most of the bulls are selling from pretty much from 170 to 180. On the calf market on yesterday's auction, Holstein bull calves weighing 85 to 225 pounds, selling mostly from 700 to a top of 1050. Replacement Holstein heifer calves selling from $500 to $850 per head. On the beef calves yesterday, good quality beef heifer calves selling from $800 to $1350 per head. Good quality beef bull calves mostly from $1100 to a top of $1475. Our weekly top on the beef calves was on Monday, and that was at $1580. Well, we have concluded a week here at another busy week here at Stratford. We're going to get started next week on Monday auction, of course. Our Monday auction does start at 9:30 next Monday. Next hay auction will be next Tuesday. Our next dairy cattle sale, that will be the first Tuesday in October, Tuesday, October 6th. Our next feeder cattle sale here in Stratford will be next Wednesday, the 23rd. We do have a consignment of some mixed breed beef cows already coming along with some of the feeder cattle from that consignment. So these cows are bred for spring calving. Bulls were turned out in July, so that will be a good opportunity to buy some bred beef cows if you folks are looking for that. Again, that will be next Wednesday here at Stratford. So, Jill, that's what we have for the folks this morning. You have a nice weekend, and we will be in touch with you folks on Monday morning.
2: That sounds like a great plan. You going to be out shaking it up or finding some food to eat this weekend? There's still opportunities out there.
10: Yeah, I'm not sure what's going on. I do. I'm quite sure. Maybe somebody will call and correct me, but I'm quite sure the town of Spencer, our neighbors to the west here, are celebrating their 150th anniversary as a township, and I believe that is tomorrow. They'll have activities at the town hall there, so congratulations to those folks. I'm quite sure that's tomorrow the 19th, but if I'm wrong, somebody will call and correct. So,
2: well, Spencer's kind of small, so you don't really miss it. If you go, you know there's activities.
10: Yep. Well, anyway, Jill, you have a nice weekend, and Mr. Volsold will probably be back next week.
2: Well, I would assume so, because I think he's home. I got a text yesterday that the flights were canceled and things were behind schedule, so that's all I know.
10: Well, as long as he didn't have to come across the Atlantic in a rowboat or something, you know. So.
2: There you go. That's progress. All right.
10: Well, have a nice weekend.
2: Yeah, you as well. That was Jared Fitzgerald from Equity Stratford. A few more chores to do, one last look at our markets, and then we'll chat with Brent.
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2: Well, it is time to take one last look at our markets. From the Chicago Board of Trade, December corn is trading at 5.28. That is down a penny and a half. December oats down 6.5 cents and trading at 4.11, with November soybeans down 15.5 cents and trading at 13.04. And our December wheat trading at 7.23. That is down 3 cents. And rolling on over to our country elevator prices. Golden up plump in Arcadia. Cash price corn is $4.58 with Baldwin, Mondovi, Elmwood. 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In Loyal, it's $4.64 and $12.34. 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Osseo, $4.39 for corn and $12.24 for beans. Elk Mound, $4.38 for corn and $12.19 for beans. 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And our ethanol plants, Boyceville, $4.54, Stanley, $4.20, and New Richmond, cash price corn of $4.44. And rolling on over for one last look at our cheese markets, barrel cheese, trading at $1.45 and a quarter. That's holding steady from yesterday. 40-pound blocks down a penny and trading at $1.42 and a quarter. And our grade AA butter also down a penny and trading at $1.34 and a half. And our Class 3 milk futures for September up 2 cents and trading at $16.15. October down 6 cents and trading at $15.86. November up 3 cents and trading at $16.18. December up another 3 cents and trading at $16.32. With January down 2 cents and trading at $16.54 and trending slightly upward all the way into July for those Class 3 milk futures. And when I say slightly, I mean up a cent, down a cent, holding pretty steady. And now, and that is our last look at our markets for this Friday morning. 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Good morning, Brent.
0: Good morning, Jill.
2: Did you have any fog coming down?
0: I did not. Well, fog when I woke up, but that's an every morning thing. I kind of thought that I should, my alarm should be like that song on Groundhog Day.
2: Oh.
0: You know, when you got to wake up early every day and it's the same thing over
2: yeah.
0: and over. So I might have to change that, but I'm not sure my wife would appreciate that, but. But no, a nice drive in, but man, we're that time of year where the high and the low temperature are about the same and dreary and dark and be a little wet for Friday night football, but we need the moisture, get it back in the soil and kind of build the reserve back up.
2: Yeah, and that means we're looking ahead. And
0: yeah.
2: You said you had a little bit of advice when it comes to our fertilizer.
0: Yeah, well, I'll get to that in a second. But just to show you some of the variability, I had a grower in Pierce County. So, again, they had some drought and things like that. And they thought midweek, let's start knocking some corn off. Because on the knolls, it was really starting to fall over. And we know there's going to be some challenges. And so I was amazed at the variability that he reported to me. On the knolls, you would see 60 bushel corn, and then he got down near like waterways and the best spot of the field. He saw the monitor go up to 335 bushel, and there isn't very many of those spots, but on a 60-acre field, I think he is reporting that he averaged about 140 bushel. So That's considerably off. This farmer, you know, consistently grows 200, 220 bushel corn. So certainly we knew what to expect. We're going to continue to see that variability. We actually were able to harvest one field of soybeans. I think it was Tuesday or Wednesday they harvested that. And again, very, very small soybean seed where we had the drought. The top pods just didn't fill out much. And again, that field, compared to where it's been the last 5 years, we were off about 35 or 40% versus what we're normally used to getting. So again, the yields are going to be all over the place, but certainly on the western side of this listening territory, we're kind of a little tougher shape. But moving on, so the retailers that I deal with, I think just about all of them are coming out with a urea offering. And, you know, that's the thing I try to avoid is give advice of when they should buy inputs and when they should sell grain, but I'm going to do that anyways. I look at averages. So on our farm, you know, we kind of want to look at where is it compared to five-year averages or things like that. So I went and looked up urea. We look back over the last 5 years and the offerings that the co-ops have right now for fall urea certainly fall within that five-year average. And I'm not going to get into exact pricing. Reach out to your retailers, but I will give kind of the idea. Last year, prepay time, urea was in the 500s, maybe mid-500s, maybe a little bit higher than that. And surprisingly, and then what happened last winter, it went up to 800 or 900. And had you not booked it, it got really ugly by side dress time or by late spring. Urea is back in the fives. You're probably going to buy urea or prepay urea in the fives, in the 500s. So we're really kind of almost back to where we were a year ago. But what is different is the price of corn. You know, when you look at the price of corn, I did a hedge to arrive in March of 27 for $5.50, you know, to sell some of 2026's corn. So that commodity prices came up. You know, I really encourage people to maybe start making some layered sales of grain. Don't try to hit the home run with all of it at once. But I really think that that's a good buy on urea. Phosphates, different story. Back in the 2020, 2021, when countervailing duties went on and we were kind of limited imported phosphates, that went crazy. And that remains crazy. You know, when the offer comes out, it's we're not going to see any reprieve on that. And there's only so long we can continue to mine our soil. So phosphates is going to be kind of still that ugly price. But I think, you know, ammonium sulfate, potash, those kinds of things are, you know, when the opportunities arise, I think we should look at it because we don't know what kind of crazy things will happen. And we've got a better price. And so certainly reach out and start locking in some of those options if you feel that that's a good idea. And I really think that was, you know, we were really worried that we'd have $800, $900 urea that would never go away. I will say when markets rally, inputs do as well. It just is the math that happens. Don't like the diesel price, but, you know, that we aren't going to change that one. But start looking at some of that. So there was a little bit of a silver lining. I know your report earlier in the day or earlier in the show here talked about six of the products or eight of the products that were down 5%. So again, I don't, you know, what's the likelihood of it going even lower? I just, you know, you play the odds, and I think this is probably our best chance to buy urea is right now.
2: Well, and you just got to keep looking ahead because you can't just go willy-nilly into something because we're always looking ahead when we're talking. We don't even have our corn crop off and we're talking about next year already.
0: Yeah,
2: so
0: that's kind of the way the

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0: And just like that, boom, it's a Friday morning. Let's put the hammer down, get through the workday, and cruise into the weekend with Alex and the crew. 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
3: Bye.

0: Hello, I'm your announcer, John Williard. Good morning and welcome to the day. This is the Wax Morning Show with the entire usual cast of unusuals. Someday the recipient of numerous industry awards. Maybe. And now, Alex and Morgan.
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9: Wax 104.5, good morning. Well, we just got to make it through the day to get to the weekend, but Friday morning is good. It's closer, so we got to love that. And, hey, we're going to do something today called rain, apparently. Morgan's here.
10: Yes, indeed. Rain.
9: Normally when it rains, you're like, okay, it's going to rain. But, no, today it's going to rain. Like, you got to say it like that. It's going to rain today.
10: Okay.
9: Yeah, well, I'm fine with it, but I'm just saying. It's not just, oh, my rain is going to rain. It's going to rain.
10: I still haven't solved my own personal raincoat issue, though.
9: Oh, yeah, you got a leak.
10: So now I have bad timing. I thought I could eke it out.
9: But you get somebody that said, well, maybe it's, water repellent or water resistant and not waterproof. And you're like, no, there's a hole in it, right?
10: I'm just going to have to get one of those ponchos that people put on when they're at games that they don't want to leave.
9: For you, if you want to do that.
10: You know, like people hunker down. Like, I paid money to sit in these seats. I'm going to stick it out through the rain. And you can see them. They're just drenched and the poncho's just decorative. They're still getting soaking wet. That's going to be me this afternoon with the dogs.
9: It reminded me, I was watching some female comedian. I don't know why I need to distinguish that. That was talking about how she married into this family that is very religious, and the religion is they're Packers fans.
10: Mm-hmm.
9: And she was talking about how that's a different thing. She goes, if you've never been there or been a part of that, you don't know. And she was talking about how we will sit in 40 below weather and we'll sit and watch a game.
10: Which you and I have done it.
9: Looking from the outside in, it makes us look totally ridiculous.
10: Mm-hmm.
9: Most people would not do that. Pay for it. And pay a lot
10: for
9: sit
10: it.
9: Outside in January, it is kind of like a religion, isn't it?
10: It is, and we're in it.
9: Yes.
10: And let's hope it doesn't look like last week.
9: And we need a win. Exactly. All right. Rain today, high 61. Rain tonight, low 55. Chance of rain tomorrow, 63. Sunday, no talk of rain and breezy. So maybe dry things out a little bit. High, that could be a 5 or could be an 8. I'm going to go with I'm trying to read my writing. I'm going to go with that's a 65. Sunday. 57 is where we start. So like you say, we're not going to really warm up today. And we're going to talk. He's got a map in motion, our Derek guy, as far as when this stuff is coming.
10: Mm-hmm.
9: Because that's the main question. In fact, you normally don't ask him because how did you even word the text?
10: I said, I have my phone in front of me. Yeah, because to our group text, you usually cash this card in a lot.
9: I got a guy.
10: But I don't. So I shot Derek a text. I said, okay, Derek, I'm going to get a punch on our I know a guy card here. When is the rain supposed to start this morning? Because we have a friend who's a master gardener was curious about the details of the rain.
9: Okay, so we'll ask him that very soon.
10: Well, should I read the answer or should we wait? Because, I mean, I do have his group text answer right here.
9: No, let him do it only because we were talking specifically. I told him you could make money by doing, like, texting, it being a part of, like, an app that you pay for.
10: And, personal text.
9: Personal forecast.
10: Yeah, because I need a dog walking text.
9: Right, so,
10: he's working on one of those for me in this afternoon.
9: Our answer, his answer to our text is not the same because it depends on where you're at and all that stuff. So, yeah, we'll let him do that. September 18th, it is...
11: Cheeseburger in Paradise.
9: National Cheeseburger Day.
10: Hey!
9: Woo! Wacky fact about cheeseburgers. And I'm like, okay, the biggest one ever. No, I'm looking at this one. Apple once triggered a major internet meltdown over its burger emoji because the cheese icon was incorrectly placed underneath the meat patty instead of melting on top.
10: See, these are the things we latch on to.
9: But now I'm thinking about it. Why does it have to be on top? It would melt the same if it was heat rises.
10: No, because you don't want the bread soggy with cheese. You want the cheese on the top of the meat.
9: Uh-huh.
10: But if
9: it's on the bottom, because it's protecting it from the ketchup, whatever you're putting on it.
10: Mm-hmm.
9: Now I'm rethinking that maybe Apple was onto something.
10: Here's something I'll say that will make people drop off the Morgan train.
9: Uh-oh.
10: I like mayo on my cheeseburgers.
9: Yeah, that's not a really wacky thing.
10: Mm-hmm.
9: You know? It's not like you're putting sauerkraut on a cheeseburger. Oh, that might be good.
10: See, that's not a bad idea. Brat burgers.
9: That'd be good too. They make this National First Love Day. It is also a National...
11: R-E-S-P-E-C-T.
9: National Respect Day.
10: Oh.
9: Otis Redding first recorded.
10: That doesn't matter. Once Aretha got a hold of it,
9: it became hers.
10: Yeah.
9: But she did the spelling.
10: She's like, I'll just take this back. Thanks.
9: His song didn't have the spelling in it.
10: I do love me some Otis Redding, but that song's 100% Aretha.
9: National Red Velvet Cake Day. And I always thought, it's just food coloring. It's nothing to do. We're buying into this thing, but it's not. It actually is science. And then they started reading about it, and my eyes glazed over. The name velvet was used in the 1800s to describe the cake's incredibly soft, tight, luxurious crumbs. I didn't know that was the thing we're looking for.
10: Those are the kind of crumbs we have in our kitchen. That's why I don't clean them up.
9: The acid from the buttermilk and vinegar breaks down the gluten bonds in the flour, making the... Exactly. I'm like, okay, I'm wrong and I don't care.
10: Only you could make cake boring.
9: Right? Rice Krispie Treats Day.
10: Oh, man.
9: That is, like, we always talk about, hero status. Like, the person who put the cheese on the burger. And there's some guy who did it by accident. I was going to use that wacky fact, and he did that guy. But also the person who, like, breakfast cereal that we can make into this deliciousness. Add marshmallows, melt it, butter, hats off.
10: That used to be my grandma's signature dish. She made the best Rice Krispie Treats bars. I think because she wasn't a recipe follower. Like one time we actually found the pie paper in the pie that she made. Like she was casual about recipes, but she used to make the best Rice Krispie bars.
9: On this date in 1964.
10: Uh-oh.
9: Addams Family debuted on ABC. Sometimes I get the Addams Family and the Munsters in my memory mixed up which one is which.
10: Mm-hmm. This is with It. The little hand. The hand.
9: Okay.
10: And You Ring. They had Lurch.
9: Oh, Lurch. That was Lurch. Okay. And the other one had Fred Wynn.
10: As Herman Munster.
9: Herman Munster. Let's see. We have one more TV thing today, and we have to do it because we're in radio. On the state in 1978, WKRP in Cincinnati premiered on CBS. They try to keep it pretty close to what we actually do, but every once in a while I'll notice things. I'm like, no, we don't do it like that. Yeah. We always wear headphones. Well, some of us do.
10: Alive and well when we, I walked into my mom's house the other day and WKRP was on.
9: What?
10: She's like, just watching this. And she said, it's so funny, as if in the people that do it now aren't.
9: Oh, yes. Those guys were wacky.
10: Wait,
9: what happened?
10: Who are you talking about, Mom?
9: And on this date in 1985, Late Night with David Letterman presented the first top 10 list. And I have it. And I'm just going to play one because I'm a big fan of David Letterman and the way he did jokes and his kind of humor. So it was top 10 reasons, top 10 things that almost rhyme with peas.
2: Top 10 words that almost rhyme with peas. Number 3 is kind of a surprise. Nurse.
9: That's Letterman humor for you. I love it. All right, we got to get to that talk. I'm going to talk a lot about rain in just a second here, but it's 6:15. Let's get to that girl who likes to talk about news, shall we? Ladies and gentlemen, Morgan McCarthy.
10: Well, I can tell you, I'm no Johnny Fever or a Venus Flytrap, but we'll get going with some headlines here. And that includes an update from our area. As yesterday, you may have heard crews were on scene of a vehicle versus bicycle crash on County Highway 00 in Lafayette. We know that the person on the bike had been transported for injuries from the crash. Right now, they're continuing to investigate the incident. As we look at headlines that take us to the courts, in La Crosse County, charges are being filed against a choir teacher from Bangor accused of sex crimes. Paul Sadergaski is accused of grooming a child for sexual activity and has been charged with that crime along with other charges placed on administrative leave by the school district. Meanwhile, continuing on the diesel marquee, if you have to fill up, you probably know what I'm going to tell you. Prices are going in one direction and they are high. So high that we're in the record books. Here in Wisconsin, the statewide average for diesel is hanging out at $6.19 a gallon. And they say that because of refinery disruptions overseas, that price is set to stick there for a while. A year ago, if you're curious, a little painful to look back, but you might as well hear, the average price of diesel in Wisconsin was $3.45 a gallon. When it comes to weather details, we'll give those to Derek. He's in next on Wax 104.5.
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9: 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See what this day is going to do, and I have a feeling the word is rain. Let's hear a song about Derek first.

0: everybody. Good morning.
1: Good morning. That song is a whole Friday vibe right there.
2: Yeah. Do you have your galoshes? Do people still wear galoshes?
1: What is a galosh again?
3: Wow. It's the little rubbers you put over your shoes to keep them dry.
1: Oh, okay. I didn't know what those were called. I just called them rubbers.
2: So
1: working at the golf course for 6 years doing grounds maintenance, I did have those walking around the course on rainy days because we would only get called in if there was lightning. So we would be out in the rain mowing, and I'd have those on my shoes.
3: That's what I need for walking the dogs galoshes. At the rescue this afternoon. I need dog walking galoshes.
1: Mm-hmm. There you go.
3: The word sounds like the sound it makes when you step in wet ground.
2: Galosh.
1: Sounds like goulash, the kind of chili you make around
2: Halloween. It is a galoshes and goulashes day.
1: It is indeed.
3: It's sloppy all the way around.
2: All right, we are going to talk about rain and who knows, maybe a lot of it, but Derek knows, so we'll ask him in just a second here.
4: Yes. And now it's time for What Derek Digs with 13 First Alert meteorologist Derek Dolman.
3: All right, it is very simply Cheeseburger Day,
2: yes.
3: Derek.
1: Love it.
3: So you get to pick any condiments that you want. We're going stack 'em high, Derek style. The Dolman cheeseburger looks like...
2: Yeah, we've had you do this before, but I think I know what's coming on this thing.
1: Well, we're all going to need a doctor visit after this one. All right. Obviously, you got your bottom bun. You've got your hamburger, although I will say in the hamburger patty, I like some onion stuffed in there.
2: Yep. Mm.
1: And then we're going to slap some pepper jack cheese on top of that. 2 fat cheese curds.
2: There we go.
1: Let's throw some caramelized onions and jalapenos and peppers on top of that. And then we're going to put lettuce, tomato, pickles, and a chipotle mayo sauce with the top bun.
2: Oh, I knew we'd get some heat going in
3: mayo.
2: There.
3: Mayo. I'm all about mayo on burgers.
1: Yeah, I am too. I actually used to just be strictly a ketchup guy, but then I met Valerie, my wife, and she always puts mayo on hamburgers. One day I decided to try it, and
3: it was a game changer.
1: Yes.
3: It is. It's so good.
2: Are these raw onions, by the way, to back up all the way to the beginning?
1: Yes.
2: Okay.
1: Yes.
2: Some people put like onion rings too, but I think onion rings and the cheese curds might be a little
1: too much.
2: Exactly. Now we're going to health it up. We're not going
3: to way to set limits.
2: Hold on, guys.
1: That's a one or the other situation.
3: Don't insult me.
2: All right. It's going to be a galoshes kind of day, but the questions are when it starts and how much, and those things are, well, literally still kind of up in the air, aren't they?
1: Yeah, as far as where the heavy rainfall sets up, that remains a little uncertain, though. I will say, looking at the latest data this morning, there's actually been a slight northward trend in the heaviest rain band. So right now I'm advertising it as along, especially south of I-94. That's where we are going to have the best chances to see that heavy rain. And while we've encountered just a few light sprinkles and light rain showers here in the city of Eau Claire, the widespread rain is now on its way in, and that's going to take us through the rest of the day. So make sure to grab that rain gear. We are going to have cloudy skies, breezy winds, and therefore temperatures are going to be hard pressed to even rise up into the low 60s. As we move into tonight, we are going to continue to see periods of rain, some of which again could be on the heavy side, with even some embedded thunderstorms not being ruled out. It will remain breezy down to 55. As we go into tomorrow, the widespread rain tapers to just a few lingering rain showers and drizzle around. It is going to be a dreary start to the weekend. We are going to have cloudy skies, breezy winds, and an afternoon high of 63. When it's all said and done in terms of rainfall amounts, generally speaking, area-wide, we are looking at between a half inch up to an inch of rain, but where we get in on that heavier rainfall, namely along and especially south of I-94, that's where we could easily see totals between 1 and 3 inches of rain, and that could lead to some localized flooding. Meanwhile, on Sunday, we are dry, partly to mostly cloudy, breezy there near 70 degrees. As we look ahead to next week, we are going to see just maybe a passing shower on Monday. Temperatures down in the low 60s, and the stretch of fall weather is going to continue right in time for the start of astronomical fall next Tuesday, as highs are going to be in the low 60s. We are going to have partly sunny skies. Right now in Eau Claire, it's currently 57 degrees on 13 First Alert Meteorologist Derek Dolman. It's Friday.

0: Wax 104.5, rethink some things. It is Luke Combs. Uh-oh, Morgan.
1: That's not good.
0: I just saw our afternoon guy here.
1: Oh.
0: In a hat.
1: Oh, papa.
0: He's getting ready.
1: And a pretzel necklace.
0: Yes. We're getting ready. Kegs and Eggs kicks off this morning.
1: True.
0: At 8 a.m. on the Oktoberfest grounds in Chippewa Falls. And we've been doing this for several years now. This is the second year we're having it on the grounds.
1: Mm-hmm.
0: So get out there and while supplies last, get you a free breakfast.
1: Which means
0: stuff.
1: Weather doesn't matter because it's in the Coliseum, that new Coliseum building.
0: But yeah, anytime we see our afternoon guy here this early, there's got to be an early morning party because there's no way he's
1: going
0: to be
1: Or he's up from the last
0: That's right. He's still up. But no, he's not up from last night's party. He's ready for today's party. So let's get set to do it. We're going to be heading over there a little later on, too. So that's going to be fun. Kegs and Eggs this morning as we get ready for Oktoberfest in Chippewa Falls. Brainstarter, $140. You kidding me? This could be the day. We're going to find out if it can be. We'll do that just past 6:30.
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0: National Cheeseburger Day. A while back, there's a website called Dude Foods released the blueprint to make a bacon cheeseburger that replaces the bun with more cheese.
1: Well, now.
0: The key here is a cheese called bread cheese. Now, it doesn't actually contain bread. This is for people who have really like cheese, like we all do, or you know, you're cutting carbs out, okay? It's a cheese that originally comes from Finland, and it's firm enough to stand in for the bread in a sandwich. You can get it at Whole Foods. Oh, we don't have those around here. Specialty grocery stores.
1: Yeah, I've seen it.
0: Some regular supermarkets might have it, too. For this creation, the website used 3 slabs of bread cheese, 2 burger patties, 6 slabs of bacon, 4 pieces of regular cheese to make a double-decker bacon cheeseburger. Clocks in around 4,300 calories. Isn't it like 2 days worth?
1: No bigs. Calories? No bigs.
0: It looks amazing. I'm in. That's all I'm going to say. Some Walmart stores are locking up their Häagen-Dazs ice cream.
1: What?
0: Yep,
1: can't be trusted with ice cream?
0: They're being placed in locked security containers. Store employees have to unlock the containers for customers. Many other ice cream brands are still available to grab without assistance. They're locking up all sorts of stuff. But I didn't think people are swiping. You know, people come in and swipe a bunch of stuff. I didn't think you can't shove this on your pants. It's going
1: to
0: be.
1: They're going to start displaying them in jewelry cases where you go in to try on a ring.
0: That's right. You have to ask someone to look.
1: I would like to
0: see. I'd like to see the
1: caramel
0: chocolate marshmallow.
1: The caramel almond, please.
0: Now, Wendy's has announced that they're bringing back their most requested thing, the classic yellow packaging. Do you remember this? September 28th, they'll begin rolling out at all locations nationwide. Is that really? I mean, if their numbers are down or they just want to shake things up, is that really going to do it? Was that really the problem? We're like, oh, yeah, now I'm going. Yellow packaging, I'm in.
1: Not very often you can say that about something.
0: I don't think so either. All right. Start with a lot of cheese and hamburger and stuff going on in there, too. I like that. So things you need to know this morning, Wax 104.5.
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5: Radical politician Jeff Smith couldn't care less about us. 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

0: Wax 104.5, ain't a bad life. That's Thomas Rhett. Ain't a bad morning to start Oktoberfest in Chippewa Falls. That's right. We were just talking about our annual kegs and eggs breakfast on the grounds. Starts at 8 a.m. And then if you go to this thing, while supplies last, you get the free breakfast and the drink, and you get admission to all the festivities that are going on. And it's just going to be a great weekend. But yeah, we're going to be maybe plagued by some rain. So if you want to at least take part in the first part of it, obviously it's indoors, but maybe get out and have some fun before the rain. And we've got all the info. We've got like a whole page about our Oktoberfest activities at aroundthe715.com. Kind of a seasonal thing. Oktoberfest season in the 715. 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Let's go have some German breakfast this morning. Phil's already out there getting things set up. That starts at 8 a.m. this morning.
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0: Yeah, phone's already ringing. Look at that. I should answer them and say, what's your answer? I haven't even asked the question. They're just trying to get in because we only take a few callers. And that first texter is always important, too. But let's get to the question. A little tough for today, maybe. I normally say, hey, everyone's going to have a guess on this. Maybe you do. But it's maybe a little more difficult today. And I don't feel bad about it because it's $240 on a Hy-Vee card. But these are interesting guesses. A lot of these will go like, oh, yeah. Oh, yeah, I see what you did. I know what you mean. Okay, but here's what we're doing. People were asked, what's something you can normally do just fine, but suddenly get worse at when somebody's watching you? Okay, now we mean everyday things you normally do almost automatically until being watched makes you overthink it. And I'm going to give you the number one answer, unfortunately, because I know what came to your mind. Parking, whether it's parallel parking, backing into a spot, anything like that, parking is number one. And it's so true. No one's watching it, you nail it maybe. But when you know there's somebody on the sidewalk or somebody waiting for you, yeah, then you start, how do I do this again? So 715-835-WAX, looking for number two here. 715-835-9299. I'll take a phone caller. That could end it right there if that person gets it. If not, we move to the second caller. That person doesn't get it, we go to the text line. So get those texts in. Even if you never tried before, shoot me a text. What came to mind for you? Put your first name and where you're from if you'd like to. You don't have to. But we read a lot of your texts because I say it and I mean it. A lot of times your texts are better than these answers on here, but this is a pretty good list. 715-835-WAX. Something you can normally do just fine, but suddenly get worse at when somebody's watching you. Parking. Backing into things. That's all number one, okay? So we're looking for number two on this list. I've got the top 10. Let's close the week out with a win. It's your brain starter on a Friday morning. Wax 104.5. Good luck.
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2: Well, good morning. Here's what we're learning today. Coming to the end of our work week, we begin with headlines that put us in the courts with sentencing now ordered for a Sparta man convicted in the 2024 killing of Takara Manning. Andrew Nauman pleaded no contest earlier this year to charges of first-degree intentional homicide and felony murder battery. He was sentenced yesterday to 36 years in prison. Well, we had talked about the discussions in the Racine and Milwaukee area when it comes to Flock cameras, and now that moves closer to home. The Clark County Sheriff's Office canceling its contract to use Flock license plate reader cameras. The sheriff there, Kerry Kim, issuing a statement saying that as sheriff, he has a responsibility to both provide department duties with effective tools to keep the communities they serve safe and listen to the people, and that he's heard concerns expressed by residents in the Clark County area regarding the use of that technology, including concerns about privacy. They took those concerns seriously and, again, have decided to cancel that contract. And gas prices are so high.
3: How high are they?
2: Well, they're high enough that it's not really a joke. In fact, it's a record. Diesel prices in Wisconsin have hit a record high, with the statewide average reaching $6.19 a gallon yesterday. Now, analysts say refinery disruptions overseas, along with increased demand from farmers and home heating customers, are driving those prices higher. Out of curiosity, a year ago, we were looking at a marquee for diesel prices that read $3.45 a gallon. And it may take more money than you have in your piggy bank to fill your tank. So let's flip to beef. It's what's on your plate today.
4: Hamburgers, the cornerstone of any nutritious breakfast.
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0: for me. What follows is an important question from Milwaukee County Judge David Borowski.
1: Why is the sheriff's department handing laptops or iPads to defendants?
0: There's only one reason, and that's David Crowley. David Crowley gave tablets to every inmate in Milwaukee County, regardless of their crime. And what happened next? A domestic abuser used a county-issued tablet to contact and threaten his victim more than 1,500 times. A triple murder suspect used one to intimidate a witness. Another inmate accessed child pornography. And who signed off on the program? David Crowley. Not once. Twice. David Crowley even authorized the program again in 2025.
1: It's preposterous.
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5: Cloud cover has taken hold across the area this morning as we track a soggy end to your work week. By mid to late this morning, that's where we are going to have rain moving in. It will persist through the afternoon and evening hours. Some of the rain could be on the heavy side. We are going to have breezy winds and temperatures struggling to reach the low 60s. Otherwise, tonight we continue with rain, perhaps even some thunder, and a low of 55. On 13 First Alert, meteorologist Derek Dahlman.
6: Thanks so much, Derek. Yeah, I'm looking at the radar. It's coming, and it's going to keep coming for a while once it gets started. So we've got the calm before the rain, I guess. So we've got clouds 57.
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6: All right, I like the answer we're looking for, but it might be a little tough to get there. But it's according to this list and this survey I found, people were asked, what's something you can normally do just fine, but suddenly get worse at when somebody's watching you? And we mean everyday things you normally do almost automatically until being watched kind of makes you overthink it. So the number one answer is parking in any way, shape, or form. Parallel parking, backing into things like that. So we're looking for number two on this list. We're going to come back, get your guesses, Brain Starter on a Friday morning on Wax 104.5.

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1: We're going to see if we can close out the week with a win, and the incentive is right there in the form of $240 on a Hy-Vee card. Interesting question. Let's see what you guys are doing with this. I've got the, you know, obviously got the answer in the whole top 10 list in front of me. It's a pretty interesting list. People were asked, what's something you can normally do just fine, but suddenly get worse at when somebody is watching you? And talking everyday things here. Number one answer, parking. Parallel parking, backing into a spot. It's that pressure, man. That's number one. Looking for number two, see if we can do it. Who's this?
2: This is Jane.
1: Ladies and gentlemen, Jane is with us. Jane from Eau Claire, one of our regulars. But you go through periods where you don't get through, but you've gotten through a couple times in the last week or so, right?
2: I know. I work hard at it.
1: Well, I know you got through last Friday because we learned it was your birthday last Friday, right?
2: You're right.
1: And it was on September 11th. That's how I remember that, because I know a few people have birthdays on September 11th. That makes the day a little different, doesn't it?
2: Yeah, when you say that date to somebody.
1: Yep.
2: Oh, that's too bad.
1: Did you manage to have a good birthday since we haven't talked to you since?
2: I had a good time.
1: Good.
2: Had a little party.
1: Ooh, you seem like the kind of person who likes a little party, Jane. That's what I like about you. You can party with $240, taking a Hy-Vee, go visit Tressa in the adult spirits department. You know what I mean, Jane? You know what I mean. What came to mind for you, Jane?
2: Well, it sounds kind of silly, but walking.
1: Oh, yeah.
2: And somebody's behind you and you're kind of dodging.
1: You suddenly become self-conscious. A lot of things are like that. Yeah, you become self-conscious about it. Things you don't normally put any thought into. But when somebody's watching you, you're like, is it left foot first or right? Yeah, that kind of thing. I see what you mean. How do I walk? Been doing it for a long time. That's not on here. But like I said, you guys come up with great guesses. And I love that one. You have a great weekend, all right?
2: All right. Thanks a lot. You have a good weekend, too.
1: Hi, Wax 104. Who's this?
3: Brittany.
1: Brittany, good morning, Brittany from Rib Lake.
3: Yes.
1: How are things in Rib Lake? I don't know if I've ever been to Rib Lake, and I feel bad about that. What would I do if I came to Rib Lake, besides visit you?
3: I don't know. There's not a whole lot to do. Our town's pretty small.
1: That's good. Okay.
3: We have the Ice Age Trail, so that's kind of nice.
1: That's cool. Exactly.
3: Take a walk through that. Yeah.
1: I'll do that someday.
3: Yeah.
1: I like that. Okay, that's
3: no
1: a good plan.
3: Shooting.
1: I'm going to put it on my list. Let's get you over to Eau Claire with $240. Jane had a good guess. She said walking. And we talked about how sometimes something you do just automatically, when someone's watching, you become like self-conscious and aware of how do I do this. But that wasn't it. It wasn't even on here. But that's a good guess. What came to mind for you, Brittany?
3: I also was wondering about walking, but my other guess was typing.
1: Number four, typing or using a computer. Did you take typing class? Are you a pretty good typer?
3: I am, yeah.
1: See, I'm not. I'm a hunter and pecker, if I can say that on the radio. So I'm not very good at it. And then when someone's over my shoulder, I'm like, I suddenly become like I have all thumbs and I can't type at all. So yeah, that's on here. That's a good guess. And I love that you checked in today. You have a great weekend.
3: Thank you. You as well.
1: Let's go to the text line. Scroll back. Okay. I see some other typing ones on here. But the very first original one is from Kristen from Altoona. Good morning. She says golf. That's a good one. And that's kind of all included in number nine, doing something athletic that you normally do by muscle memory, whether it's a golf swing, throwing a ball, shooting a basket, bowling. You're like, I do it just fine. Then you realize, oh, there's people watching. So now the number two answer, and it's not, I knew it was going to be a little more difficult, but it makes perfect sense. And I just went through this when we were visiting Florida. Number two, entering a door security code while somebody's watching. I know that's really drilled down, but it must have been on people's mind enough to make the list. But do you ever do that? We have a door code here. And I know you do it automatically. And then someone's watching you. And suddenly, like I said, your thumbs are 10 times bigger and you're missing and you're messing and you're forgetting things. So that is the number two answer. It was a little difficult today. I gave you that warning ahead of time. We're going to do the whole list. We always post it on the morning show page and on the homepage at waxradio.com. Some of these are pretty interesting and they all make sense. But we're going to read some of your texts too just after 7. But when we play on Monday morning, we will have $260 on that Hy-Vee card with a new question.
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1: Sometimes just doing a little bit in a little area and then doing a little bit more. This is such a cool story. There's a guy named David in New York City. He just turned a simple cleanup project into a neighborhood movement. He committed, just personally, wanted to do it on his own, to cleaning one street block in Washington Heights every day for 100 days. And it wasn't just picking up the litter. 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He said, I could have picked up trash my whole life, but instead I want to give people a reason not to litter. Isn't that amazing? Not just take away the negative thing, but also make it a positive thing. Or like, I don't want to throw my stuff here. It's a beautiful place. It's a brilliant approach to it, and I like it. And it's just a great way to start your morning. We call it your Good Stuff Story, brought to you by Wisconsin Credit Union here on Wax 104.5.
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8: That defund the police radical Rebecca Cook's running again.
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1: 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That's why every morning just after 7, we feature a different area school class reciting the Pledge of Allegiance. 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
1: Wax 104.5, good morning. Hey, it's Friday morning. Kids are doing the Pledge of Allegiance. It's a good day to get up and face the day and get to the weekend. We are going to hear from our 13 First Alert meteorologist Derek Dahlman coming up in just a second. It's going to be a rainy, rainy Friday. Also, we'll hear from Morgan McCarthy and wrap up our brain starter next. 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

0: Wax 104.5, Zach Brown Band, Keep Me In Mind. That show's coming up in just a couple of weeks here. October-ish, right, Morgan?
1: Yeah, I think so-ish. October-ish. Is it the 20-something?
0: 20, there we go. These are the people, you and I, well, especially me, that should know this. And if I'm going to talk about it, it's going to be Zach Brown Band Love and Fear Tour. Going to be Friday, October 23rd. Mm-hmm. So just about a month away. Looking forward to that. That is always... Man, you talk about good bands and musicians
1: so good
0: are great,
1: life.
0: But people who play together regularly and just mesh and know things inside and out, that is just one of the stellar bands that we have in country music right now.
1: And for anybody that's a 90s fan, they did cover the Beastie Boys Sabotage when we saw them, which was so awesome.
0: And they also brought out from the dust, they used to do this in the early days, they did just an even faster version of Devil in Down Georgia. And
1: they're just really fun to see live.
0: Just drops. Okay, we've got to get to our school lunch food fight, but first, we've got to wrap up Brain Starter, because we've got to get your guesses in here and find out what the rest of this list looks like. It was a very interesting list, a little harder today, but once you hear the list, you'll be like, oh yeah, this makes sense. People were asked, what's something you can normally do just fine, but suddenly get worse at when somebody's watching you?
1: Oh, yeah.
0: Number one answer, parking. Parallel parking.
1: Bingo.
0: Bagging into a spot, anything like that. So looking for what comes in at number two. We got Jane from Eau Claire. She had her first guess.
2: Walking.
1: Been there, Jane.
0: When a lot of these are once somebody's eyes are on you and you suddenly become aware of everything that you do normally. Okay. Then we had Brittany from Rib Lake.
3: Typing.
0: Typing was on here.
1: That is a great
0: answer.
1: That's
0: mine. I have this problem when people are watching me because I'm not a good typer, but then someone's typing or using a computer was number four. Christian from Altoona said golf, and number nine was doing something athletic that you normally do by muscle memory. Uh-huh. You know, golf swing, throwing a ball, shooting a basket, bowling. The number two answer, and it was very drilled down and specific, but we just had this issue when we were in Florida, entering a door or security code while somebody's watching.
1: Oh, yes.
0: That sounds silly, but everybody, it happens all the time. Suddenly, if you know in your mind somebody's watching you, your thumb is the size of a catcher's mitt, you know?
1: Can't punch in those four numbers for anything.
0: Do you really work here? You know, the person behind you is thinking. You guys came up always with some great guesses, too. Let's see. Your job. Okay. Deb from Marshfield.
1: Good one.
0: Dancing.
1: Good one.
0: That is a good one. Putting contacts in or out. Jesse from Holcomb.
1: That is a tricky one.
0: Spelling things. Caitlin from Osseo. That's a good one.
1: Terrible speller.
0: Drawing. Tim from Excellent. Hey, Tim. I don't think we've heard from you before. Thank you. Singing. Someone said. Writing your name or your signature. Suzanne from Bloomer. Just driving in general. Nate from Napa. Cooking dinner. Someone said. Reading. Tabitha from Rice Lake.
1: I bet reading out loud.
0: Yeah, like going around the room.
1: And like when you used to count ahead to see what paragraph was going to come to you.
0: Sue from Mosini, climbing up and down a ladder. Okay. Backing, loading a boat onto a trailer. Caleb from Big Bend. Man, we got some new textures today. Yeah, I think that might have been included in parking, even though it's not really, but I think that was included in there. And then we had just fixing something, Shelley. Talking. Brittany from Black River Falls.
1: Is it that
0: Tell
1: obvious?
0: Tell me about it. Exactly. That's right. You're looking at us, aren't you? So number one answer was parking. Number two, entering a door, security code, doing simple math in your head or out loud. Mm-hmm. So I'm like, what if I have four of these and you're like, suddenly math becomes really difficult, even if it's just basic subtracting. Yep. If you know you're in the spotlight. Typing was number four. Writing or signing your name was on there. Introducing someone you know well. Then suddenly blanking on their name or what they do or anything like that. You're like, using a self-checkout. You're fine when you're by yourself. You know, eyes on you suddenly. Remembering your own phone number when someone suddenly asks.
1: Yeah, because we don't use them that often.
0: You're like, you lying to me, doing something athletic you normally do by muscle memory. And then opening, this one's really weird, but everyone's like, opening a produce or plastic bag while someone's watching.
1: Ah,
0: you know, when you're in the produce section and you're like, there's an arrow and everything, but you still can't do it. Those are great. Your guys had even better guesses, so you guys did. So thank you for that. We always appreciate when you are a part of the show. And when we come back on Monday, we will have $260 on a Hy-Vee card. Pretty cool.
4: It's time for the School Lunch Food Fight.
0: We crowned a new champ yesterday, didn't we? We had Mondovi come in with their beef ramen noodles. Don't vote yet, because you got to hear both of them. So they're back today to defend their crown.
1: Let's go Buffaloes. It's today on your Friday. We are starting out with applesauce or strawberries, so the fruit's covered. Then from there, we are going big time. Get your pockets ready. Tater tots. But it's only 9th through 12th grade.
0: We said tots, man.
1: Yeah, but it's only for the big kids. Sorry. It's 9 through 12.
0: Little kids can't handle tots.
1: Unless you only get 9 to 12 tots. I'm not sure.
0: Okay.
1: Grade or tot count. But we have pizza, fries, and marinara as the main event. So today in Mondovi, don't get ahead of ourselves, the dessert and M&M cookie. Pizza fries with marinara, tater tots or mini dogs, and an M&M cookie.
0: All right. That is pretty solid. Medford playing Wausau East at Wausau tonight. I don't think they played yesterday.
1: Some games were bumped yesterday.
0: I think Mondovi ended up
1: Boysville and Cadet played yesterday.
0: Homecoming, too. And they moved it. But Medford is got for their main entree, going a little fancy on us, roasted rosemary lemon pork loin.
1: What?
0: You guys, wear your fancy clothes today. Okay, you got a napkin and
1: bibs.
0: These.
1: You gotta put a bib on.
0: Roasted rosemary lemon pork loin with brown rice.
1: Wow.
0: Or you can get a roll with that and carrots and all sorts of herbed tomatoes and things like that. But a little fancier as we get to ready for lunch in Medford. So, which one do you think? Thinking pizza, fries, and tots?
1: Yes.
0: Or roasted rosemary lemon pork loin?
1: Fancy. Pinkies up or pinkies down today, guys?
0: Yeah. Let's see. Medford. And then Mondovi, and then pork. So that would be Medford.
1: Wow. All right. Fancy.
0: Feeling fancy on a Friday morning. I like that. If you want us to highlight your school menu, you can always text us 715-835-WAX. And good luck to everybody that are still going to be playing tonight, especially if you're going to be playing in the rain.
1: It'd be soggy.
0: We're going to hear about that forecast when the rain is coming, how much we're going to get. Still some of that stuff unknown, but we're going to hear from Derek in just a second. But it's 7:16. It's news time.
1: And it is headlines that end our week, but begin with an update from the courts and a gavel drop in a Sparta murder case. Sentencing is now ordered for the man convicted in the 2024 killing of Takara Manning. Andrew Nauman pleaded no contest earlier this year to charges of first-degree intentional homicide and felony murder battery. He was sentenced yesterday. With that gavel drop, it's 36 years in prison. Well, you may have heard crews on site yesterday, as we don't have any names or more details, but do know that there was a vehicle versus bicycle crash on County 00 in Lafayette. The person that had been on the bike was taken by a helicopter to a hospital, and we'll have more information later today. In other headlines that take us to the Vernon County Fair area, if you're interested in tucking a little bit more Midway fun into your summer, you can do it. They have some grandstand events, a tractor pull tonight, a demo derby tomorrow night, and the fair in Viroqua runs through Sunday, the last one of the fair season here in Wisconsin. And if you're looking for something for the plate today, don't forget, regardless of what's on your lunch plates, you can stack them high with the burger. And don't forget the very special ingredient on this Friday. You can't forget the cheese.
2: That's because it's National Cheeseburger Day, a wonderful moment when the melted cheese fuses with the seared beef patty. According to an Instacart survey, the average American eats 150 per year.
3: 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Hot's 57.
2: 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World Vegan Day, November 1st. I'm Bree Tennis.
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9: Cloud cover has taken hold across the area this morning as we track a soggy end to your work week. By mid to late this morning, that's where we are going to have rain moving in. It will persist through the afternoon and evening hours. Some of the rain could be on the heavy side. We are going to have breezy winds and temperatures struggling to reach the low 60s. Otherwise, tonight we continue with rain, perhaps even some thunder, and a low of 55. I'm 13 First Alert meteorologist Derek Dahlman.
0: Thanks so much, Derek. Yeah, there's a big... a lot of rain headed our way, and it's just going to keep coming. We'll hear more from Derek coming up in just a bit. It's 57. Black Swan.

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11: Yes, and we are kind of kicking open a party early today. If you want to play hooky or have the day off, come join us. We've got our kegs and eggs that kicks off in just about a half hour on the Northern Wisconsin State Fairgrounds as we get ready for Oktoberfest. And yeah, we're going to get you breakfast if you get out there while supplies last. And other goodies and maybe a drink ticket and an admission to the day because Oktoberfest begins today. But got our crew out there already. Kegs and Eggs begins at 8 o'clock this morning, all part of our big Oktoberfest season. 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I'm going to head up there a little bit later too, but yeah, start the party a little bit early this morning.
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13: Things that make you go,
11: Somebody looked at all the national flags and counted the colors. The national flag with the most colors in it, we have three, obviously, red, white, blue, but Belize has 19 colors. I got a picture if you want to check it out and count yourself. Almost half of the U.S. population lives within a 500-mile radius of Columbus, Ohio. But that is the center point. Draw a circle, 500. Yeah, that's interesting. Different sources have the percentage at 41 to 49%, but it sounds like it's closer to the upper end. The area also contains 80% of the U.S. corporate headquarters in that circle. And finally, the dollar sign came from the letter P written over the letter S. Why P-S? It was originally the sign for the peso in Spain. Eventually, the loop in the P was dropped, so it was just S with a line through it. Did not know that, but hey, now we all do. Got those along with my sources in the Morning Show page at waxradio.com if you want to check them out there.
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15: 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Let's get ready for the weekend. Say

so you don't stop. Back into the bank, man, boogie, sit up, jump the boogie to the rhythm of the boogie to be. I said, what you hear is not a test, I'm rapping to the beat. Said, me, him, Lou, too, we're gonna try and move your feet. I said, I am one to make it, but I brought two friends along. And next on the mic is my man Hank. Come on, Hank. Check it out, well, I'm C-A-S and the O-B-A and the rest is F-L-Y. See, I go by the name of Casanova, but these reasons I'll tell you why. So my name is known all over the world by the Fox, the ladies and the pretty girls. And when you step inside, do the freak, do the bumbo, do the beat, or the second C just now.

0: Wax 104.5, Neil McCoy letting us know it's just a day for just a raucousness. Is that a word? Song has nothing to do with the weekend or Friday morning, but it's just pure fun chaos. And that's why we've been playing it right about the same time for a long, long time. Welcome to Friday morning, and we'll check in with our 13 First Alert meteorologist, Eric Dahlman. Unfortunately, it's going to be a wet day. We'll see if he knows and can narrow it down to when it's going to start and how much we're going to get it. There's a lot of factors to this, and depending on where you're at, too, Morgan,
1: yeah.
0: How much you're going to get.
1: Well,
0: stuff like
1: and
0: that.
1: We kind of need it, so...
0: Right. Let's do it.
1: And you know.
0: A lot of football games saw it coming and moved to last night.
1: Yeah.
0: High school, that's no fun, you know. Enjoy it.
1: The turnaround today is rough. Right. The away games.
0: No, I'm talking about sitting out on a Friday, in the football game when it's pouring rain.
1: Yeah.
0: So that's, they wisely moved it. All right, so today we've been talking a lot about cheeseburgers. It's a cheeseburger day. So also Rice Krispies Day. So we were talking earlier how whoever decided to burgers are fine, burgers are great, but there's the history goes some guy just slapped a piece of cheese on it and like, hey, whoa, why didn't we think of this before? Even Rice Krispies, you know, mm-hmm. That's a breakfast cereal. Who decided add marshmallows and butter,
1: so good.
0: Put it in a pan? So we were talking with people, and I've got some texts already about other food combos. You're like, thank goodness somebody put these two together or did this, like the Reese's peanut butter commercial. Hey,
1: right.
0: You got your peanut butter and my chocolate. I'm like, ooh, that's a kind of a no-brainer.
1: And I'm so happy Lisa texted this in because I 100% agree. Peanut butter on pancakes.
0: Oh.
1: Love. We used to put peanut butter on waffles because it melts and then it gets in all the little nooks and crannies and squares too.
0: You mean peanut butter and waffles, not pancakes?
1: Yeah, okay. Both.
0: Oh, both? Okay.
1: Yeah.
0: Melissa from Eau Claire, whoever first dipped fries in a Frosty.
1: Ah.
0: I mean, I'm sure it was just an accident or whatever, but yeah, now that's a thing, you know?
1: Siggy loves the Culver's version of that. Where you put the fries in the mixer, the concrete mixer, yeah.
0: You gotta have some strong fries sometimes to get through that.
1: Yeah, this I like salt on watermelon. Nick texts that in. Good call.
0: Cream cheese and jalapenos.
1: Mm.
0: Who decides to do that? And then, you know, put it in a pepper or whatever it is. But those two things don't go together, but somebody did. So that's the kind of stuff we're looking for. If you can, we're giving salutes to people who, by mistake or not, decided to put two food combos together. We want to hear if you've got one. We're hats off to those people today on Cheeseburger Day and Rice Krispies Day today.
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6: What follows is an important question from Milwaukee County Judge David Borowski.
7: Why is the Sheriff's Department handing laptops or iPads to defendants?
6: There's only one reason, and that's David Crowley. David Crowley gave tablets to every inmate in Milwaukee County, regardless of their crime. And what happened next? A domestic abuser used a county-issued tablet to contact and threaten his victim more than 1,500 times. A triple murder suspect used one to intimidate a witness. Another inmate accessed child pornography. And who signed off on the program? David Crowley. Not once. Twice. David Crowley even authorized the program again in 2025.
7: It's preposterous.
8: 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I'm Tom Tiffany, and as governor, I will protect victims and not give violent criminals the tools to harass them.
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0: First chuckle of the day. It's the one and only Uncle Donuts and your morning rib tickler.
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0: Wax 104.5, good morning. This is the Wax 104.5 morning show. I always want to call it Green Eggs and Ham, our event today, but it's not. It's Kegs and Eggs, which is starting in just a little bit here, 8 o'clock. We're out at the Northern Wisconsin State Fairgrounds, right on the grounds. We had it at a different place for a couple of years, and then we moved it out last year, and this was a good idea, because then when we're done, things kind of start kicking off, too. And if you get out there, the first people, and we'll get quite a few people, and we'll get breakfast, and drink ticket, and then you get to go and have the day at Oktoberfest if you want.
1: Ooh, papa, practice that Stein holding.
0: Well, we just had our good friend Donuts doing some dad jokes there. We've been talking about how it's National Cheeseburger Day. So I've got this little comedy segment, whatever it is, but it's going to be about cheesy jokes.
1: Okay.
0: We're going to continue the dad joke thing, working the Cheeseburger Day, which today is. And then you and I, real quick, while this is going on, give me, because you're the queen of the puns, and a lot of times dad jokes are puns. You tell me if you like the joke or not, okay? Because these are pretty cheesy.
1: I think I misunderstood.
0: Here we go.
2: National Cheeseburger Day is here at last.
3: Give me that cheeseburger.
2: And hopefully you fancy burgers with extra cheese.
4: Yeah, I love cheese.
2: Because here comes the cheesiest dad jokes we could find.
0: Okay,
5: dear God, no.
6: So a cheeseburger walks into a bar, right? The bartender goes, "Sorry, we don't serve food here."
7: Why did the cheeseburger get into a fight with the veggie burger? It had beef.
8: What do frogs like with their cheeseburgers?
0: This might be good.
8: French flies and a croak.
1: Not
9: bad.
1: How did
9: the cheeseburger propose to the French fry? He gave her an onion ring.
1: Aw, I like
10: that's
1: that one.
10: Stupid.
9: No, that's funny.
10: Well, that's stupid.
11: Every time I order a cheeseburger, I make it a double so that a vegan out there in the world isn't actually making a difference.
1: That's
12: why don't cheeseburgers make good comedians?
0: Why?
12: Their jokes are too cheesy. Their jokes are too cheesy.
13: How did a redneck smuggle a cheeseburger into jail?
14: I don't know.
13: Between two buns?
0: Oh, there we go.
1: That's probably a good place to end.
13: That's a butt joke.
0: Oh, yeah, we get that.
14: I can tell.
2: This has been Cheesy Cheeseburger Dad Jokes. Happy Cheeseburger Day. And remember that it's actually pretty easy being cheesy.
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16: 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Here's Morgan McCarthy with the news.
1: Well, good morning. Here's what we're learning today. Coming to the end of our work week, we begin with headlines that put us in the courts, with sentencing now ordered for a Sparta man convicted in the 2024 killing of Takara Manning. Andrew Nauman pleaded no contest earlier this year to charges of first-degree intentional homicide and felony murder battery. He was sentenced yesterday to 36 years in prison. Well, we had talked about the discussions in the Racine and Milwaukee area when it comes to Flock cameras, and now that moves closer to home. The Clark County Sheriff's Office canceling its contract to use Flock license plate reader cameras. The sheriff there, Kerry Kim, issuing a statement saying that as sheriff, he has a responsibility to both provide department duties with effective tools to keep the communities they serve safe and listen to the people, and that he's heard concerns expressed by residents in the Clark County area regarding the use of that technology, including concerns about privacy. They took those concerns seriously and, again, have decided to cancel that contract. And gas prices are so high.
17: How high are they?
1: Well, they're high enough that it's not really a joke. In fact, it's a record. Diesel prices in Wisconsin have hit a record high, with the statewide average reaching $6.19 a gallon yesterday. Now, analysts say refinery disruptions overseas, along with increased demand from farmers and home heating customers, are driving those prices higher. Out of curiosity, a year ago, we were looking at a marquee for diesel prices that read $3.45 a gallon. And it may take more money than you have in your piggy bank to fill your tank. So let's flip to beef. It's what's on your plate today.
18: Hamburgers, the cornerstone of any nutritious breakfast.
19: What kind of hamburgers?
9: Cheeseburgers.
10: That's because it's National Cheeseburger Day, a wonderful moment when the melted cheese fuses with the seared beef patty. According to an Instacart survey, the average American eats 150 per year.
0: I like mine with lettuce and tomato. Hot 57.
10: And no offense to Jimmy Buffett, the number one condiment is ketchup. 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World Vegan Day, November 1st. I'm Bree Tennis.
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1: That's right. 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
22: Wax 104.5, 750. Here comes the rain. Here comes the 13 First Alert meteorologist, Derek Dahlman. Good morning.
23: Good morning.
22: So people in Hayward and people in La Crosse are going to have different rain experiences, right?
23: Yeah, it's looking that way. If you live up towards Hayward, you're going to be on the lighter end, as opposed to if you live in La Crosse, you're going to be on the heavier end of the rain. And the rain is moving on in right now, getting ready to cross the state line into western Wisconsin. It is on the widespread side, and that's exactly what we are expecting as our Friday goes on. Not to mention, some of that rain could be on the heavy side, so it is going to be a day to have the umbrella with you, and really just a day in general for those indoor activities. In between, do expect cloudy skies or afternoon high up to around 61 degrees that will come with breezy winds. As we go into tonight, still looking at areas of rain and perhaps even a couple embedded thunderstorms. We are going to keep the breezes around with a low of 55. As we start off the weekend tomorrow, could still see a few lingering rain showers and some drizzle through the day. Cloudy skies, breezy up to around 63. When it's all said and done, rainfall amounts, generally speaking, will be between a half inch up to an inch. But where we get that heavy rain setting up, that's where we could easily see it between 1 to 3 inches of rain. Right now, that looks to be from I-94 and especially to Point South. On Sunday, we do dry out, partly to mostly cloudy, breezy once again, a high of 68. And then finally, as we look ahead to next week, we officially kick off the fall season on Tuesday. It's going to feel that way. Temperatures are going to remain confined to the 60s each day through much of next week. We are tracking just a small chance at a passing shower on Monday, and then from there, partly sunny skies as the week goes on. Right now in Eau Claire, it's currently 58 degrees. I'm 13 First Alert meteorologist Derek Dahlman.
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25: Yeah, I learned how to work hard on the football field. 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I learned teamwork on the football field. And all those things apply to what you do in your life. 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
24: Here's to another night under the lights on the gridiron in town's biggest ball with the boys of fall.

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1: You can make a miraculous turnaround.
0: We're talking about, we're hats off today to people who first started these food combinations that have become staples in our diets, because today is Cheeseburger Day. Whoever put the cheese on the burger, hats off. Whoever put, it's also Rice Krispie Treats Day, so whoever decided to take a breakfast cereal, make it into a dessert with marshmallows and butter, hats off to you. So we're talking about those combinations. We're going to build statues to these people. We got some good texts here.
1: Yeah, thank you, whoever texted and said, whoever thought of baking a loaf of bread and said, let's cook it again and we'll have toast. Because toast is somehow so much better than bread.
0: Yeah.
1: But it's so, you know, it really is just baking it a little bit longer than you should. I love the smell of toast. Good call.
0: Christy from Chippewa Falls, potato chips on a sandwich. In fact, what is the cheese whiz?
1: Yes.
0: White, just the cheapest white bread, that horrible, whatever that orange paste is that is cheese whiz, and then crumble up just the cheapest potato chips. Oh, man, whoever did that first, yeah, hats off to you.
1: I love this one for this time of year, apples and caramel. If you think about it, we're used to it because of caramel apples, but they really don't
0: go together.
1: Run on the same lane.
0: Right.
1: Yeah, on the same lane.
0: Tyler from Stanley says, grilled cheese and tomato soup.
1: Oh,
0: I mean,
1: yes.
0: That's someone called that once when we do our food fight, blood and bricks.
1: I never heard that
0: never
1: before.
0: Heard that, now that I can't stop calling you that. Mm-hmm. Oh, Dan from Osseo. I don't know. This is someone did it, and now it's one of the big food controversies. Pineapple on pizza.
1: Yeah. I like cinnamon sugar toast. That's a simple one. I'm with Ashley here. Ashley from Eau Claire said, I like coffee and chocolate, because those are two pretty different flavors. If you're a coffee drinker, you know, yeah. But once you put them together and have a mocha situation, it's like a whole new world.
0: How about anybody who puts stuff with ranch, you know, whether it's ranch with pizza or, because I mean, yeah, that's like a condiment, like it belongs on a salad.
1: Yeah.
0: But someone said, well, let's expand that. So yeah, anybody who did
1: fries,
0: anything with ranch
1: pizza,
0: is a good one too.
1: Cheese curds and ranch even.
0: Building statues to people who started making food combos that we just take for granted. We're not taking them for granted today. We're giving you awards and accolades today. If you've got one we didn't talk about, you can text us 715-835-WAX.
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2: Radical politician Jeff Smith couldn't care less about us. 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A hospital families relied on for emergencies, for their kids, for their parents. Gone. 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Because after 20 years in Madison, he couldn't care less. 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It's time for someone who cares. 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

0: Whenever I see chocolate, I hear two voices in my head. One of them says, eat the chocolate. And the other one says, you heard her, eat the chocolate.
1: At Agreeable Greg says, hey, drinking a large amount of water every day helps you avoid other people's drama because you're too busy peeing. Stay hydrated.
0: This is a good one. Being a parent is like jumping out of a plane with a bunch of people who don't know how to open their parachutes. So you fly around doing it for them all, then you hit the ground, but you don't die. You get up and cook dinner for everyone.
1: And Nikki Moreno says, I just lost a rap battle by agreeing with everything the other guy said.

0: We can frame a mind.
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0: 4.5. Good morning.
1: I was just listening to the little jitterbug music and forgot that's a sign for me to talk right there. Hey, Morgan.
2: How about it?
1: When George Michael says jitterbug, I talk. I need cue cards. Good morning. It's Friday morning. We're going to see some rain. So we're going to hear from our 13 First Alert meteorologist, Derek Dolman. It's going to be a good day. Like we said, here's the plan. It's already underway, our kegs and eggs. Mm-hmm. So hopefully you can still get in on it. Obviously, it'll run for a couple hours here. But your sick voice, go to that before the rain really gets going. And then you already got your sick voice. Then go home and get under a blanket, get a book, and sit inside while it rains. That would be the day, right?
2: Or you could be poking by four.
1: Poking.
2: Oom papa at Oktoberfest.
1: It's a good plan. Green eggs. Damn, see, I was going to do it again. Kegs and eggs are going right now on the northern Wisconsin.
2: Dr. Seuss Cross. Was German.
1: That's true.
2: We could do it.
1: What was his real name? Van Geisel?
2: Theodore Geisel.
1: No, that's what it is. All right, so get going out there. We'd love to see you out there. We're going to head out there when we're done here.
3: Don't miss this. Hey! Things you need to know. Let's go.
1: All right, first thing is a guy who he says, for people who don't listen to baseball, he says, this is how baseball announcers sound.
2: Okay.
1: And you're like, what do you mean? They're just talking. No, but the baseball announcers all have this same sound to where you don't even know what they're saying. So here's his imitation of the non-baseball listeners. Here's how they sound.
4: Moriarty with a flab and a foul, sound, foul, foul, foul, sound, foul, foul. And he has a foul, sound, with a foul, sound. Foul, foul, sound, with a foul, foul, sound, wrong.
1: That's how they all sound.
2: Part auctioneer, yeah.
1: Like, if you're listening in the background, like you're not really listening, that's exactly how all baseball announcers sound. I don't know why it is. We didn't get to this, or maybe you had it with the news. I forgot to bring it up earlier. The Museum of Play revealed the 12 finalists for the 2026 Toy Hall of Fame.
2: What do we have?
1: The list includes Bingo.
2: All right.
1: Bop It. Care Bears. That's one near
2: my favorite
1: part. Mahjong. Monster High.
2: Okay.
1: Mousetrap. Pokemon trading card game. That's got to go in there. That was a huge game changer, I think. Polly Pocket, Slide, Sorry, Tickle Me Elmo, and Yahtzee. I'm going to pick the three here that I think definitely should go in. The Pokemon trading cards, Tickle Me Elmo, and Yahtzee.
2: What
1: do you think? All those?
2: I like the Care Bears and Tickle Me Elmo. Probably pretty iconic, changing the face of sanity when people used to trample each other to get those. You remember that?
1: Oh, yeah.
2: Now how do you feel about yourself?
1: Tickle Me Elmo was nominated last year. Didn't make the cut.
2: The Slide on there?
1: Yeah, Slide.
2: I'm going to put the Slide on there. Classic.
1: That was weird when they put it, because they put like a cardboard box on one year, which is, you know, a stick.
2: If everyone had the hottest metal slide on the planet on the playground that somebody put on the south-facing end.
1: And I'm engineer here, but it was always at the worst angle, too.
2: Yeah.
1: I don't think it should be that steep. Okay, we're down.
2: Our elementary school playground, we used to call it the bumpy slide. And in my imagination, it rolled like a roller coaster.
1: Oh, yeah, that was brilliant,
2: but
1: too,
2: if we were going to see it now, our big kid selves, I bet it wasn't nearly as dramatic as it seemed back in the day.
1: By the way, last year, Battleship, Slime, and Trivial Pursuit went in.
2: That was a good year.
1: All right. You can find this for yourself. You know, we always say, well, you can post this or we can show you, but it's easy enough to Google, because I Googled it on YouTube and found it real quick for you, because it's been going kind of viral, as they say. The 90-pound golden retriever named Nash.
2: So cute.
1: If you've got a golden retriever.
2: And we have two.
1: Tell people what happened here, because a guy broke into a house. They have got all on camera of this guy breaking into a house.
2: Yeah, they had a security camera in their house, and the guy broke in. And didn't do anything violent. It wasn't necessarily like a robbery or anything
1: He took a nap.
2: He basically went in and hung out at the people's house. So he had some issues. I mean, he ended up, you know, being arrested. But the entire time he was there, there was this dog that was laying under the table watching him and then started bringing him toys. And then when the police arrived, obviously, because it was caught on camera, so they responded to the call. They knock on the door, and Nash brings a toy to the door and runs up to play with the police officers. Like, oh my goodness, this rings so true for so many retrievers.
1: We have that dog. And when people pull up, and this our dog, they all bark. Mm-hmm. But this one is barking. He's like, oh, maybe the dog is. No, she's just barking because she's so excited somebody might be there to see her. Because everybody's there to see her in her mind. And everybody's there to play with her in her mind. So yeah, she sounds like she's barking and ferocious maybe. But no, she would do this in a heartbeat.
2: So Nash, the golden, was just bringing toys to the person who broke in.
1: It's a funny
2: so
1: video.
2: Sweet.
1: Check it out. All right, Office Corps, Tinseltown Talk. There was some big news in the country world, and she will tell you about that. Now, I'm going to give you a little teaser.
2: What did I miss?
1: Somebody lost some facial hair.
2: Oh,
1: we're going to find out coming up in just a bit. Also, we'll talk rain with our 13 First Alert meteorologist, Derek Dolman. It's 8:15. Let's do news.
2: And we'll start with headlines that take us to the courts. And that includes an update on an incident that we had talked about from Sparta. You may remember the case in 2024. A man now sentenced and convicted in the 2024 killing of Takara Manning. Andrew Newman pleaded no contest earlier this year to charges of first-degree intentional homicide and felony murder battery. Now, most recently in the courts, sentenced with a gavel dropped to 36 years in prison. Meanwhile, in Lafayette, an incident remains under investigation. It was about noon 30, a little bit after that yesterday, where Chippewa County Sheriff's Office was notified of a vehicle versus bicycle crash on County Highway 00. The person riding the bike had to be taken to hospital with injuries, and the incident remains under investigation. Well, on the national stage, the Dairyland participated in a national egg meeting. The Wisconsin Department of Ag Trade and Consumer Protection Secretary Randy Romanski was in on numerous business meetings and policy discussions on the national level and completed his term as the Midwestern Association of State Departments of Ag president while at the meeting. You can find a recap of that online with your stop at 715newsroom.com. Well, move over. There's some late arrivals on campus, and the dogs are taking over, moving into dorms at UW River Falls next week. And it will be for the Can Do Canines program. They move into Stratton Hall on Monday as part of the university's Fetch program. This story online, where you can fetch the details at 715newsroom.com. And for a dog that good, maybe you want to make him a little something special today. Cheeseburger?
0: That's because it's National Cheeseburger Day, a wonderful moment when the melted cheese fuses with the seared beef patty. According to an Instacart survey, the average American eats 150 per year.
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15: Widespread rain moves in across the area today as we stay under cloudy skies. Some of the rain could be on the heavy side, especially into this afternoon. We are going to have breezy winds and cooler temperatures, barely in the low 60s. As we go into tonight, still some areas of rain and even a couple of thunderstorms around will cool to around 55. Lingering showers and some drizzle tomorrow, cloudy and breezy, a high of 63. On 13 First Alert, meteorologist Derek Dahlman.
1: Thank you so much, Derek. Yeah, we're going to watch this rain move in and then just slow and steady rain once it starts. But very different rain experiences, as we were talking about before, from like Hayward to La Crosse. So we'll keep you posted. It's just going to rain.

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1: This is wild. An Australian river that's full of crocodiles was just chosen to host rowing and canoeing at the 2032 Olympics. Well, those events just got a lot more entertaining.
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1: All right, it is Friday morning, and Cora's here. Good morning.
2: Good morning. Happy Friday.
1: Our afternoon guy is, great show. He does the show and he's all that, but he also is our party planner.
2: Yes, he is.
1: So we got to get this done so we can bounce out to kegs and eggs.
2: I know.
1: Because he has planned the party.
2: I wore my full German gear today.
1: I wore my Batman shirt. nothing to do with anything.
2: I think if you check, Batman might be German.
1: Yeah, Bruce Wayne. That sounds German, right? I don't know.
2: Yeah.
1: Well, there's plenty of stuff going on in the entertainment world, but last night you and I were texting because this was the news that stopped the world in the country music world, right?
2: Yes. Riley Green shaved his mustache.
1: Dun, dun, dun, dun. You said you liked the mustache, right?
2: I liked it. He needs to grow that back.
1: Now, he didn't do it clean.
2: He's stubbly.
1: But it definitely is noticeable because you're like, well, it's still a mustache. Well, no, because he had a mustache. For the longest time, and that was kind of his thing.
2: Yeah.
1: I mean, when you talk about him, I mean, he's got this little music career.
2: I barely recognized him.
1: If a dude can critique another dude, I like this better, I think.
2: Really?
1: But no one, I'm sure he doesn't care what I think. He cares what you would think, but not what me. All right, what else you got here?
2: Well, Millie Bobby Brown and husband Jake Bon Jovi are officially a family of four. They've adopted a baby boy, joining the baby girl they adopted last summer. I have a cute picture on the morning show page of Millie, and it's a photo of four hands in the caption, "Hi, little guy."
1: Everybody knows what his dad, John Bon Jovi, looks like. And I saw a picture of him and Millie yesterday, and I'm like, I don't see a lot of his dad in him. Normally you can say like, oh, right. I'm like, I wouldn't put that together without knowing it, you know
2: right.
1: what I mean? But I don't know why that just came to mind, because I'm looking at a picture right now.
2: Right. I think he looks like the mama.
1: Wherever the mama is.
2: And meanwhile, Lady Gaga and fiancé Michael Polanski have welcomed a baby girl via surrogate. Her name, Rose Bean Pulaski.
1: Well, there you go. Some baby news. What else you got?
2: Well, Johnny Depp created his first sculpture. It'll be unveiled next week at an art fair in Istanbul, Turkey.
1: It is
2: called The Bunny Man. It's about 6.5 feet tall, half human, half rabbit, carrying a sword of truth. And it's appeared in many of his sketches and is inspired by a drawing done by his son Jack when Jack was 5.
1: Wait.
2: What?
1: So his son's name is Jack?
2: Yes.
1: Was that name before or after Jack Sparrow character?
2: I wonder. Ooh, he's 24 now.
1: I don't know. I can't do math.
2: Okay. We can't do math. Just not on a Friday. Not when we have a party.
1: We got to get to a party. I'm not doing math right now. All right, one more.
2: But Istanbul isn't the only place to see Johnny's art. He currently has an exhibition called A Bunch of Stuff on display in Shanghai.
1: All right.
2: Ooh, and J-Lo and Ben Affleck have allegedly grown close again.
1: No.
2: Yes. Third time's the charm, Alex. And Lenny Kravitz is now the second man in history to get his own Ken doll. And it looked good.
1: The only thing I always think about when I think about Lenny Kravitz is when we had that, you had that story a couple years ago, maybe now, that he exercises in like full leather pants.
2: Yes.
1: Like he doesn't wear like workout stuff. He'll just go in.
2: And
1: it's all, whenever I think of him now, I just think of him, you know, just on the treadmill in his leather pants. I'm like, that's weird. It's still weird, right?
2: Yes, it is. I'm sure his Ken doll is wearing leather pants.
1: I'm sure.
2: The doll retails for $70 and can be found at Target or Amazon.
1: All right. You have a good weekend. I'm going to see you in a few minutes here.
2: Yes, you too. I hope to see everyone out at Kegs and Eggs.
1: It's a little Tinseltown Talk this morning. 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
7: That defund the police radical Rebecca Cook's running again.
8: 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And now she's part of the socialist crowd. You see she endorsed that radical from New York, Zohran Mamdani?
7: Doesn't surprise me. Defunding the police and socialism go hand in hand. 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
7: So Rebecca Cook's not really a waitress. 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
7: You can say that again. 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
8: They're just crazy.
7: And dangerous.
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0: at O'Neill Jones. Y'all think there are vampires that eat garlic even though they're not supposed to? Like lactose intolerant people who refuse to give up cheese?
1: Hey, if you're thinking of having kids, at Upside Dad says, last night I told my 5-year-old what I made for dinner and he said, ew, gross. And then I caught him eating a booger.
0: Here's another one. A good way to get out of a conversation is to take off one of your socks and hand it to the person talking.
1: At Dad Moon Rising says, have kids so your days can be filled with never-ending side quests.

0: everybody. Good morning.
1: Good morning. That song is a whole Friday vibe right there.
2: Yeah. Do you have your galoshes? Do people still wear galoshes?
1: What is a galosh again?
3: Wow. It's the little rubbers you put over your shoes to keep them dry.
1: Oh, okay. I didn't know what those were called. I just called them rubbers.
2: So
1: working at the golf course for 6 years doing grounds maintenance, I did have those walking around the course on rainy days because we would only get called in if there was lightning. So we would be out in the rain mowing and I'd have those on my shoes.
3: That's what I need for walking the dogs at the rescue this afternoon. I need dog walking galoshes.
1: Mm-hmm. There you go.
3: The word sounds like the sound it makes when you step in wet ground.
4: Galosh.
1: It also sounds like goulash, the kind of chili you make around Halloween.
2: It is a galoshes and goulashes day.
1: It is indeed.
3: It's sloppy all the way around.
2: All right, we are going to talk about rain and who knows, maybe a lot of it, but Derek knows, so we'll ask him in just a second here.
5: And now it's time for What Derek Digs with 13 First Alert meteorologist Derek Dolman.
3: All right, it is very simply Cheeseburger Day,
2: yes.
3: Derek.
1: Love it.
3: So you get to pick any condiments that you want. We're going stack 'em high, Derek style. The Dolman cheeseburger looks like...
2: Yeah, we've had you do this before, but I think I know what's coming on this thing.
1: Well, we're all going to need a doctor visit after this one. All right, obviously, you got your bottom bun. You've got your hamburger, although I will say in the hamburger patty, I like some onion stuffed in there.
2: Yep. Mm.
1: And then we're going to slap some pepper jack cheese on top of that, 2 fat cheese curds.
2: There we go.
1: Let's throw some caramelized onions and jalapenos and peppers on top of that. And then we're going to put lettuce, tomato, pickles, and a chipotle mayo sauce with the top bun.
2: Oh, I knew we'd get some heat going in there.
3: Mayo. I'm all about mayo on burgers.
1: Yeah, I am too. I actually used to just be strictly a ketchup guy, but then I met Valerie, my wife, and she always puts mayo on hamburgers. One day I decided to try it, and
3: it was a game changer.
1: Yes.
3: It is. It's so good.
2: Are these raw onions, by the way, to back up all the way to the beginning?
1: Yes.
2: Okay.
1: Yes.
2: Some people put like onion rings too, but I think onion rings and the cheese curds might be a little
1: too much. Yeah,
2: exactly.
1: Too much.
2: Now we're gonna health it up. We're not gonna
3: way to set limits.
2: Hold on, guys.
1: That's a one or the other situation.
3: Don't insult me.
2: All right. It's going to be a galoshes kind of day, but the questions are when it starts and how much, and those things are, well, literally still kind of up in the air, aren't they?
1: Yeah, as far as where the heavy rainfall sets up, that remains a little uncertain, though. I will say, looking at the latest data this morning, there's actually been a slight northward trend in the heaviest rain band. So right now I'm advertising it as along, especially south of I-94. That's where we are going to have the best chances to see that heavy rain. And while we've encountered just a few light sprinkles and light rain showers here in the city of Eau Claire, the widespread rain is now on its way in, and that's going to take us through the rest of the day. So make sure to grab that rain gear. We are going to have cloudy skies, breezy winds, and therefore temperatures are going to be hard-pressed to even rise up into the low 60s. As we move into tonight, we are going to continue to see periods of rain, some of which, again, could be on the heavy side, with even some embedded thunderstorms not being ruled out. It will remain breezy down to 55. As we go into tomorrow, the widespread rain tapers to just a few lingering rain showers and drizzle around. It is going to be a dreary start to the weekend. We are going to have cloudy skies, breezy winds, and an afternoon high of 63. When it's all said and done in terms of rainfall amounts, generally speaking, area-wide, we are looking at between a half inch up to an inch of rain, but where we get in on that heavier rainfall, namely along and especially south of I-94, that's where we could easily see totals between 1 and 3 inches of rain, and that could lead to some localized flooding. Meanwhile, on Sunday, we are dry, partly to mostly cloudy, breezy there near 70 degrees. As we look ahead to next week, we are going to see just maybe a passing shower on Monday. Temperatures down in the low 60s, and the stretch of fall weather is going to continue right in time for the start of astronomical fall next Tuesday, as highs are going to be in the low 60s. We are going to have partly sunny skies. I'm 13 First Alert meteorologist Derek Dolman.
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2: 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A triple murder suspect used one to intimidate a witness. Another inmate accessed child pornography. And who signed off on the program? David Crowley. Not once. Twice. David Crowley even authorized the program again in 2025.
3: It's preposterous.
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7: Well, good morning, Connie.
8: Good morning.
7: There is so much new, nothing huge, huge, huge, huge, but there's just a whole bunch of new stuff this weekend for people to check out. I did Google, and counting the movie we're going to talk about in the Resident Evil series, if you include all the featurettes and everything, there have been 13 Resident Evil movies.
8: Well, this is the lucky number.
7: Yeah, got 13. A new one this week. Weekend, right?
8: Yes, Resident Evil. This will be the big one this weekend, probably. It follows hapless courier who is tasked with delivering a package to a remote hospital. But he soon finds himself caught in the middle of an outbreak, and he has to fight hordes of mutated creatures to survive.
7: I think when you say Resident Evil, you kind of know what you're getting into, right?
8: I would hope so.
7: Yeah. How about a movie called Daniel and the Fiery Furnace? That's an interesting title.
8: Daniel is during the Jewish exile to Babylon. Him and his friends are forced through the trials in Babylon against the armies there that conquers Jerusalem, and their faith is tested at the fiery furnace.
7: If you see the poster for this, you know the company that's putting this one out. This is a PG movie, a family kids movie. Shaun the Sheep, the Beast of Mossy Bottom.
8: Yes, and this is brought to us by the people who did Wallace and Gromit, if you can remember that one.
7: Mm-hmm.
8: That was the claymation thing. This is on Halloween Eve at Mossy Bottom Farm. The clumsy farmer ruins the pumpkin patch. And so Sean tries to fix it with science experiments, but things go wrong with a wild beast appearing in the woods.
7: Okay. Kind of a neo-Western crime thriller, I guess. Tell us about the new Matthew McConaughey movie.
8: Yeah, this one is The Rivals of Amziah King, and he's a beekeeper, a musician, and a community anchor who fends off threats to his honey business and reunites with his foster stepdaughter.
7: Okay. Sounds like an original plot there, at least. We've got an anniversary movie, a 40th anniversary of Transformers.
8: Yeah, everybody will know that movie when you hear Transformers. This is the first one that came out, and this is also only showing out at MyCon Oakland, and it is a limited engagement, so you want to double-check our webpage for showtime.
7: Tell us about an independent film you've got called Good Sport.
8: Yeah, we're very happy to bring a lot of these independent filmmakers out there to give them a chance, and this one is tying up also with a local person, Tim Schwegel, for a short called Blossom Needs a Ride Home. The short will be first, and that's about Blossom, who defeats a maniac. And obviously, after that's all done, she needs a ride home. And then the second one, The Good Sport, is not really a good sport, but it's about a divorced youth basketball coach who leads his son's team through a chaotic game, battling parents, unhinged opposing coach, and his own sense of worth.
7: Okay.
8: And those are showing just also out at MyCon Oakland.
7: All right. Silver Screen Series is back. Who do we have next week?
8: Well, we're very happy to bring on Tuesdays the Silver Screen Series at 10 a.m. This week is Bonnie and Clyde with Warren Beatty and Faye Dunaway. It's a classic. You want to come out there at 10 in the morning. $2 ticket, $2 soda, $2 popcorn. But you don't have to be a senior. Everyone's welcome.
7: All right. And then, of course, next weekend, we've got a theater on Thursday. Morgan's like, didn't you already go to Avengers Endgame years ago? Well, yeah, but they added like a couple extra minutes, and there's going to be a new trailer for the Avengers movie Doomsday. So that is a re-release next Thursday. And we've been having some fun getting winners for that. But in the meantime, we've got a lot of stuff going on this weekend. So MyCon Cinemas.com for all movie listings, showtimes, and everything we talked about. Right, Connie?
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1: National Cheeseburger Day. A while back, there's a website called Dude Foods released the blueprint to make a bacon cheeseburger that replaces the bun with more cheese.
2: Well, now.
1: The key here is a cheese called bread cheese. Now, it doesn't actually contain bread. This is for people who have a really like cheese, like we all do, or, you know, you're cutting carbs out, okay? It's a cheese that originally comes from Finland, and it's firm enough to stand in for the bread in a sandwich. You can get it at Whole Foods. Oh, we don't have those around here. Specialty grocery stores.
2: Yeah, I've seen it.
1: Some regular supermarkets might have it, too. For this creation, the

0: customers. Many other ice cream brands are still available to grab without assistance. I'm locking up all sorts of stuff, but I didn't think people are swiping. You know, people come in and swipe a bunch of stuff. I didn't think you can't shove this down your pants. It's going
1: to
0: be. Ooh,
1: they're going to start displaying them in jewelry cases where you go in to try on a ring.
0: That's right. You have to ask someone to look.
1: I'd like to see the caramel
0: chocolate marshmallow,
1: the caramel almond, please.
0: Now, Wendy's has announced that they're bringing back their most requested thing, the classic yellow packaging. Do you remember this? September 28th, they'll begin rolling out at all locations nationwide. Is that really? I mean, if their numbers are down or they just want to shake things up, is that really going to do it? Was that really the problem? We're like, oh, yeah, now I'm going. Yellow packaging, I'm in.
1: Not very often you can say that about something.
0: I don't think so either. All right. With a lot of cheese and hamburger and stuff going on in there, too. I like that. So things you need to know this morning, Wax 104.5.
2: 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And we're going to keep your day moving along next with music. 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

Nobody plays more country. Wax 104.5. Good morning. Thank you for having us on. We've made it to Friday. Rain expected throughout today. We'll get all the details up ahead with our 13 First Alert weather forecast. Right now, it's the latest from Lainey Wilson with the help of John Mayer. It's Phone Keys Quality.

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1: Radical politician Jeff Smith couldn't care less about us. 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A hospital families relied on for emergencies, for their kids, for their parents. Gone. You simply can't believe a word he says. Because after 20 years in Madison, he couldn't care less. Instead of fighting for us, he fights for himself and for the special interests who keep him in power. It's time for someone who cares. Oppose Jeff Smith for State Senate. 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
9: Save big money. Widespread rain moves in across the area today as we stay under cloudy skies. Some of the rain could be on the heavy side, especially into this afternoon. We are going to have breezy winds and cooler temperatures barely in the low 60s. As we go into tonight, still some areas of rain and even a couple of thunderstorms around will cool to around 55. Lingering showers and some drizzle tomorrow, cloudy and breezy, a high of 63. On 13 First Alert, meteorologist Derek Dahlman.
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0: I heard you sing along to that one. That is Nitty Gritty Dirt Band, Fishing in the Dark, Wax 104.5, a fun throwback. And if you want to hear more music that are throwbacks, let us know. 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

Wexon 4.5, nobody plays more country. 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

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Even though that song sounds like it's from the 90s, that is new music from Zach Top. And Zach Top nominated for Male Vocalist of the Year for the CMAs.

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10: Do you want me to be honest? Do you want me to lie?
5: I want you to be honest.
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5: 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All right, have a good day, you guys.
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Nobody plays more country. Wax 104.5. Good morning. Thank you for having us on. We've made it to Friday. The weather, not ideal. Rain showers expected for most of today. In fact, thunderstorms are expected for tonight, but we'll get all the details up ahead with our 13 First Alert weather forecast. I'm Caitlin Clark. Here's Tim McGraw with Humble and Kind.

That is Bailey Zimmerman, Luke Combs, Backup Plan, Wax 104.5. From one collaboration to the next, here's Chris Young and Kane Brown, Famous Friends. Now, if you could put two artists together to have a song, what two artists are you putting together? Who are your favorites?

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5: 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Another inmate accessed child pornography. 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David Crowley. 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
10: Widespread rain moves in across the area today as we stay under cloudy skies. Some of the rain could be on the heavy side, especially into this afternoon. We are going to have breezy winds and cooler temperatures, barely in the low 60s. As we go into tonight, still some areas of rain and even a couple of thunderstorms around will cool to around 55. Lingering showers and some drizzle tomorrow, cloudy and breezy, a high of 63. On 13 First Alert, meteorologist Derek Dahlman.

From 2004, that is Kenny Chesney, Wax 104.5. Nobody plays more country. Don't forget, starting Monday, you'll have the chance to win tickets to Kenny's 2027 tour. 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It's the original Vibe Room Tour 2027 with Kenny, Eric Church, Sheryl Crow, and Graylin James. 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
12: Oh.
13: Yeah.
12: Have my vote.
13: Thank you.
8: Exactly. All right, have a good day, you guys.
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8: I'm Rebecca Cook, candidate for Congress, and I approve this message. 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

Wexon 4.5, nobody plays more country. Well, there are always interesting things that happen on this day in history. Well, on this day in history, in 1793, George Washington laid the Capitol cornerstone. Also on this day in history, Jimmy Carter files a report of a UFO sighting that happened in 1973. So there's always interesting things. We got buildings and UFOs.

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3: That defund the police radical Rebecca Cook's running again.
4: Yeah, for a third time. And now she's part of the socialist crowd. You see she endorsed that radical from New York, Zohran Mamdani?
3: Doesn't surprise me. 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
4: They're just crazy.
3: And dangerous.
5: I'm Derek Van Orden, candidate for Congress, and I approve this message.
4: Paid for by Van Orden for Congress.
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15: Widespread rain moves in across the area today as we stay under cloudy skies. Some of the rain could be on the heavy side, especially into this afternoon. We are going to have breezy winds and cooler temperatures, barely in the low 60s. As we go into tonight, still some areas of rain and even a couple of thunderstorms around will cool to around 55. Lingering showers and some drizzle tomorrow, cloudy and breezy, a high of 63. On 13 First Alert, meteorologist Derek Dahlman.
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0: From 1981 off his album No Fences, that is Garth Brooks with The Thunder Rolls. And we're supposed to be hearing plenty of that today. Rain showers, of course, throughout the listening area. Thunderstorms expected for tonight. So if you're headed out to any of the games, if they're still happening, be sure to pack all of the gear. Be safe out there. Coming up, we'll hear from Dustin Lynch and Megan Maroney. That's all after Dylan Scott, My Girl, Wax 104.5. Thanks for having us on.
1: She looks so pretty when the makeup on. 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

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Don't let the rain scare you away. There's plenty to do there. Great food. There's beer. There's band. 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

Painted You Pretty with Hudson Westbrook, Wax 104.5. Nobody plays more country. Now, I like that. I feel like we're going all back to the roots. We're going back to the 90s sound and 90s fashion. And Zach Top sounds like he's in the 90s, but he is here. He is current. He is CMA Male Vocalist of the Year nominee. Here's Zach Top now with Sounds Like the Radio on Wax 104.5.

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6: What follows is an important question from Milwaukee County Judge David Borowski.
7: Why is the Sheriff's Department handing laptops or iPads to defendants?
8: There's only one reason, and that's David Crowley. David Crowley gave tablets to every inmate in Milwaukee County, regardless of their crime. And what happened next? A domestic abuser used a county-issued tablet to contact and threaten his victim more than 1,500 times. A triple murder suspect used one to intimidate a witness. Another inmate accessed child pornography. And who signed off on the program? David Crowley. Not once, twice. David Crowley even authorized the program again in 2025.
7: It's preposterous.
9: He's right. I'm Tom Tiffany, and as governor, I will protect victims and not give violent criminals the tools to harass them.
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I love the fact that we have some David Neal on the playlist today. This song from 2009, one of my favorite songs of David's. It's Red Light, Wax 104.5. Thanks for having us on.

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0: How the animal food industry continues feeding animals, supporting communities, and driving innovation despite political, regulatory, and global market challenges. The annual report is focused on sharing information on how a resilient food system will support another 250 years of American growth and leadership. The industry's economic contributions and progress in animal food safety, supply chain resilience, sustainability, regulatory advocacy, workforce development, and international trade are all part of that report. More than 1,000 facilities are Safe Feed, Safe Food certified. Overall, during the last fiscal year, the manufacturers collectively supported more than 80,300 jobs and paid over $18 billion in local, state, and federal taxes, and that had an impact of over $267 billion economically. Well, we head out to the fields where retail fertilizer prices came in lower in the first full week of September, according to DTN reports. For the third week in a row, six of eight major fertilizers were at least 5% lower compared to early August prices, but seven of the eight major fertilizers are now more expensive than they were last year.
1: Thank you, Morgan. That's your noon farm update on WAX. And Morgan rejoins us with a look at your trending news headlines next. And we'll also look at your 13 First Alert weather on WAX 104.5.
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0: Good afternoon. Here's what's trending now. On the world stage, a panel of human rights experts commissioned by the UN says there are reasonable grounds to believe the U.S. committed war crimes in Iran. Correspondent James Gooderson saying,
4: the UN would be expected to investigate any of those things. And there's a lot of aspects at play here when it comes to the United States. The UN, of course, will provide further information later on.
0: On the other side, President Trump says he's undecided on whether or not he should, quote, annihilate the Iranian regime. From Mother Nature, a wildfire in California is forcing closures at Yosemite National Park. In the sky, the next test flight of SpaceX massive Starship is being delayed.
5: The Starship Flight 14 is slipping nearly a week to September 28th. Posting online, SpaceX didn't give a reason for the delay, but said the new launch date still needs approval from regulators. The plan is to launch from Texas and, for the first time, reach orbit with Starship and deploy Starlink satellites. The flight will be Starship's longest at 10 hours, ending in a splashdown in the Pacific off the coast of Chile. I'm Rory O'Neill.
0: In headlines that move us closer to our area, Clark County Sheriff's Office is opting out of the use of flock cameras. 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We have those for you. 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I'm Morgan McCarthy.
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1: You want to keep that rain gear handy through the rest of the day as we continue with periods of rain, some of which could be on the heavy side. We are going to have cloudy skies, breezy winds, and temperatures steady from the 50s to low 60s. Tonight, more areas of rain and even a few thunderstorms not being ruled out. Cloudy skies, a low of 55, while lingering showers and some drizzle tomorrow, cloudy and breezy, a high of 63. On 13 First Alert, meteorologist Derek Dahlman.
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Thank you so much for having us on. I am Caitlin Clark, and a big thank you to our very own Bob Bosel and Mark McCarthy for those updates, keeping us in the know. Coming up, we'll hear from Dierks Bentley, Jordan Davis, and many more. It's all after Luke Combs.

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2: That defund the police radical Rebecca Cook's running again.
3: 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You see she endorsed that radical from New York, Zohran Mamdani?
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3: They're just crazy.
2: And dangerous.
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3: Paid for by Van Orden for Congress.
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You share this day with Jason Sudeikis, James Martin, and Jada Pinkett Smith. Happy birthday. Enjoy your day. Treat yourself. You deserve it. Or if you're at work, take the rest of the day off. You deserve that too.

The latest from Lainey Wilson, Wax 104.5. Nobody plays more country. She is set to host the 60th annual CMAs. It'll air November 18th. It's one of my favorite things to watch on TV. She did a great job hosting last year, so they're excited to welcome her back to host

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1: 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We'll have a 13 First Alert weather forecast in just a bit.
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11: You'll want to keep that rain gear handy through the rest of the day as we continue with periods of rain, some of which could be on the heavy side. We are going to have cloudy skies, breezy winds, and temperatures steady from the 50s to low 60s. Tonight, more areas of rain and even a few thunderstorms not being ruled out. Cloudy skies, a low of 55. We'll have lingering showers and some drizzle tomorrow. Cloudy and breezy, a high of 63. On 13 First Alert, meteorologist Derek Dahlman.
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Need You Now, Lady A, Wax 104.5. Nobody plays more country. That song was released in 2009. It was the lead single and title track of their second studio album. And that song made them like a cross-genre group. They were both not only on country radio, but they were on pop stations. And that song winning 4 Grammy Awards, including Song of the Year and Record of the Year. It spent 5 weeks at number 1 on the Billboard Hot Country chart. Great stuff from Lady A.

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Starting tonight at 5, it's our Superstar 2 for Weekend Artists. 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

Waxing a 4.5, nobody plays more country. I'm Caitlin Clark, and I'm heading out the door. I hope you enjoy the rest of your afternoon as best you can. If you are heading out to the games tonight, be sure to pack all the gears, umbrellas, jacket, rain boots if you need them. Phil Tripper is up next. Mine.

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Oktoberfest in Chippewa Falls is now here. 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

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Time's ticking. I'm Phil Tripper. Thanks for being here. Thanks for hanging out. Hey, thanks to for those who came to breakfast this morning. Kegs and eggs. We appreciate you.

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0: You want to keep that rain gear handy through the rest of the day as we continue with periods of rain, some of which could be on the heavy side. We are going to have cloudy skies, breezy winds, and temperatures steady from the 50s to low 60s. Tonight, more areas of rain and even a few thunderstorms not being ruled out. Cloudy skies, a low of 55, while lingering showers and some drizzle tomorrow. Cloudy and breezy, a high of 63. On 13 First Alert, meteorologist Derek Dahlman.

Wax 104.5 again. Looks like we're gonna get some better weather tomorrow too. If you're making plans to get out to Oktoberfest in Chippewa Falls, you know, get in the spirit, get in the season, eat some pretzels, drench it in cheese, and then have a few brownies.

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2: attorney. 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
3: That's yeah, my revisionist history is weird, like yours, too. 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
1: 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I just wanna love
2: somebody. I'm Cole Swindell. That would be my last single Saturday night.

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8: 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Another inmate accessed child pornography. 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David Crowley. Not once. 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David Crowley even authorized the program again in 2025.
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Packtoberfest comes to the Corton House on Sunday. Yeah, it's a noon game. Come watch the Packers. Grab a Corton House brunch, maybe a cocktail, maybe some free stuff

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Nobody plays more country. It's Wax 104.5. I'm Phil Tripper. Thanks for hanging out. And again, thanks to those who came out for Keg's Next Breakfast this morning, man. What a way to kick off a day. That's the best way to start a work day, is by not actually working.

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1: 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Parallel parking, backing into a spot. We were looking for number two. 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
12: That defund the police radical Rebecca Cook's running again.
13: Yeah, for a third time. And now she's part of the socialist crowd. You see she endorsed that radical from New York, Zohran Mamdani?
12: Doesn't surprise me. Defunding the police and socialism go hand in hand. What I don't get is how a waitress can afford to run for Congress 5 years in a row.
13: Well, waiting tables is just what she wants us to see. That's not really how she makes her money. Cook's been getting paid this whole time, raking in hundreds of thousands from groups backed by liberal billionaires. Look it up.
12: So Rebecca Cook's not really a waitress. She works for groups that want to defund the police, attack law enforcement, and sides with socialists?
13: Yep, pretty much the opposite of what Wisconsin needs.
12: You can say that again. We're not in New York, and I'm not voting for socialists.

0: They're just crazy and dangerous.
1: I'm Derek Van Orden, candidate for Congress, and I approve this message.
0: Paid for by Van Orden for Congress.
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4: You want to keep that rain gear handy through the rest of the day as we continue with periods of rain, some of which could be on the heavy side. We are going to have cloudy skies, breezy winds, and temperatures steady from the 50s to low 60s. Tonight, more areas of rain and even a few thunderstorms not being ruled out. Cloudy skies, a low of 55, while lingering showers and some drizzle tomorrow, cloudy and breezy, a high of 63. On 13 First Alert, meteorologist Derek Dahlman.
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I'm Phil Tripper. Oktoberfest is upon us, my friends. Again, if you didn't get out earlier today, plenty of entertainment going on tonight. Chippewa Falls.

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1: Cody Johnson on Wax 104.5. Nobody plays more country. Dan and Shay got that coming up for you. Stick around. Cody Johnson, that last track, he's up for some awards, CMAs this year. Josh Turner now. Why don't we just dance? This is Wax. That's a good question. Baby, why?

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You win things when you're in the Wax Country Club. How do you get into the Wax Country Club? It's free. 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All the perks without the dues. Just sign up for stuff. That'll get you in on the app. Like Eric Church and Kenny Chesney. That's up for grabs right now.

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That means we decide the music that we play from right here in Wisconsin. 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

Nobody plays more country. It's an Oktoberfest kind of weekend. Plenty of those festivities going on. Chippewa Falls is kind of the epicenter of the whole thing. Grab your lederhosen, grab a pretzel necklace, and go for it.

Got three words for you. Nobody plays more country. Wait, that might be four. Okay, our math's lousy, but the music's great. 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

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I'm ready to call it a day, man. Can we call it a day yet? Can we go do some more Oktoberfesting together?

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5: 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Jeremiah Fredrickson. 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
11: You want to keep that rain gear handy through the rest of the day as we continue with periods of rain, some of which could be on the heavy side. We are going to have cloudy skies, breezy winds, and temperatures steady from the 50s to low 60s. Tonight, more areas of rain and even a few thunderstorms not being ruled out. Cloudy skies, a low of 55, while lingering showers and some drizzle tomorrow, cloudy and breezy, a high of 63. I'm 13 First Alert meteorologist Derek Dahlman.

Yeah, that's about right. Right about now. I mean, you still got things you got to do, though. I guess, you know, it's a pipe dream. You got things. You got projects. You got tournaments. You got games.

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1: Planet Pluto reminds me of your brother that you had your whole life and was part of the family. 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

Nobody plays more country. 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I'm Phil Tripper hanging out with you, rolling on into that time on a Friday where it just don't matter, right? Let's get into weekend mode, mentally at least. Detroit Bills.

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Hey, Green Bay fans, NFL fans, fans of brunch, and my favorite spot in downtown Eau Claire, the Corton House, all of that comes together for Packtoberfest. We keep the festivities rolling on Sunday. We'll be there for that noon start to the game. 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

Nobody plays more country. It's Wax 104.5. It's all about those vibes. A double shot of Kenny Chesney right there because we do Superstar 2 first now all weekend long at the start of every hour. But that one especially because Kenny Chesney, of course, just announced that new tour where you can win tickets with us. And here's more Kenny.

You might slow down a little on the weekends, but we don't. 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
9: I'm running against Derek Van Orden, so
8: have my vote.
9: Thank you. Exactly. All right, have a good day, you guys.
10: Yeah, thank you.
2: I'm Rebecca Cook, candidate for Congress, and I approve this message. 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
11: You want to keep that rain gear handy through the rest of the day as we continue with periods of rain, some of which could be on the heavy side. We are going to have cloudy skies, breezy winds, and temperatures steady from the 50s to low 60s. Tonight, more areas of rain and even a few thunderstorms not being ruled out. Cloudy skies, a low of 55, while lingering showers and some drizzle tomorrow, cloudy and breezy, a high of 63. On 13 First Alert, meteorologist Derek Dahlman.

Wax 104.5. Nobody plays more country. Stella Lefty, Boston. These two songs duking it out in the 1 and 2 spot on the charts. And of course, everybody's been duking it out to try to get that one spot from Ella Langley, but she's been holding it on for now a record amount of time. No one in country has got a better song out than these two, back to back.

This is what I love about the state of country music right now. I mean, just think about this little trend in a row. Stella Lefty with Boston, number two song, will likely go to number one if anybody takes that crown from Ella Langley's Choosing Texas, which we followed it with. Followed by a Jelly Roll, kind of an upstart. Followed by Lady Wilson, you know, one of the most successful female artists. And then we're going to also gonna squeeze in some Shaboozey in there, a song that also spent 19 weeks at number one on the Billboard Hot 100. All of those happened in a row. There was also a time, by the way, where it was like frowned upon to play, you know, three female artists within four songs. That time, thankfully, is long gone with them old crusty folk.

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0: 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Hey, Field Tripper, hanging out with you. Rolling into a weekend, a nice fall weekend weather. Hopefully, at least the cool down is happening. You got Oktoberfest happening. 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
7: 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Another inmate accessed child pornography. 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

Nobody plays more country. It's Wax 104.5. And we're having a good old time, man, doing Oktoberfest-style things in the 715. We got a few events still coming up. We had Kegs and Eggs this morning. Chippewa Falls is underway. We got Packtoberfest coming Sunday. Then we got a Brewing Project party coming up on the 3rd. All of this brought to you in part by some of our good friends like Donald's RVing, Red Oak Exteriors, Merchants Bank, Mike Star Market with the brats this morning. Thank you, sir. Cabin Coffee and more. It's Oktoberfest season in the 715.

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Nobody plays more country. It's Garth. Garth is on a festival lineup that I just saw came out, man. By the way, I saw something on, I think it's Best Buy, is like getting rid of some of their cheaper albums. You can get the whole vinyl set of the Legacy Garth Brooks right now, and I think, I swear to God, I think it was $14.

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6: Radical politician Jeff Smith couldn't care less about us. 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But while local families suffered, he took a taxpayer-funded pay raise. He even opposed legislation to help keep a rural hospital open, and it closed. A hospital families relied on for emergencies, for their kids, for their parents. Gone. You simply can't believe a word he says. Because after 20 years in Madison, he couldn't care less. Instead of fighting for us, he fights for himself and for the special interests who keep him in power. It's time.

0: Time for someone who cares. Oppose Jeff Smith for State Senate. 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
2: You want to keep that rain gear handy through the rest of the day as we continue with periods of rain, some of which could be on the heavy side. We are going to have cloudy skies, breezy winds, and temperatures steady from the 50s to low 60s. Tonight, more areas of rain and even a few thunderstorms not being ruled out. Cloudy skies, a low of 55. We'll have lingering showers and some drizzle tomorrow. Cloudy and breezy, a high of 63. On 13 First Alert, meteorologist Derek Dahlman.

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Jelly Roll. Since his late night appearance might have lost some fans, here's the deal. I'm not sure Jelly Roll

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6: 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David Crowley. Not once. 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

0: 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Nobody plays more country. It's Friday. It's the weekend. However you want to spend it, maybe chilling, maybe relaxing, maybe getting some pretzels up in your face. A couple of beers, a couple of brats, a couple of Oktoberfest-style shenanigans. 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
5: I'm Rebecca Cook. I grew up on a dairy farm, ran a small business, and wait tables to pay the bills.
6: Hi, how are you guys?
5: I fight for people. It's why I refuse corporate cash, and I won't trade any stocks in Congress.
9: Do you want me to be honest? Do you want me to lie?
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9: Unfettered greed has caused us to be where we're at.
5: We need more working class folks to represent us in D.C. that aren't so far left or so far right. We want to work across the aisle to actually get things done.
10: See, what is your name again?
5: Rebecca Cook.
10: I've seen you.
5: I'm running against Derek Van Orden, so.
10: Oh.
5: Yeah.
10: Have my vote.
5: Thank you. Exactly. All right, have a good day, you guys.
11: Yeah, thank you.
5: I'm Rebecca Cook, candidate for Congress, and I approve this message. Paid for by Cook for Congress.
12: Hi, I'm Bob Bolsel, and we got a great tour lined up for next spring. We're going on a tour to Brazil, April 6th to the 21st. Love to have you come along. We'll visit the mighty Amazon rainforest, Brazil's agricultural heartland, and the unforgettable wonders of Rio de Janeiro. We begin in Manaus, the gateway to the Amazon, where family-owned farms and local traditions reveal the region's unique connection between people and the land and the river. We'll travel through Brazil's countryside into Paraná, where we'll visit farms, cooperatives, and research centers that showcase the innovation and sustainability that now make Brazil one of the world's leading agricultural producers. We'll wrap it up in spectacular Rio de Janeiro, where iconic landmarks, the rhythm of Carnival, and the sun-soaked shores of Copacabana Beach create the perfect grand finale to our beautiful trip. 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